0: Tucker, retaliation. The U.S. striking Iran after the downing of an American helicopter near the Strait of Hormuz, calling the strike self-defense. President Trump had vowed that the U.S. must respond, risking the fragile ceasefire. ABC News contributor and former Defense Department official Mick Mulroy.
1: You have to have deterrence, and deterrence, especially in this context, requires a military response. It'll have to be up to the Iran whether they will retaliate and escalate this even further.
0: The House today passing the $70 billion immigration enforcement bill. The measure funds immigration, customs, and border protection for the remainder of President Trump's term. And that bill now heads to the president's desk, where he's expected to sign it. A Texas teenager has been convicted of murder following a deadly stabbing at a high school track meet. Carmelo Anthony now faces between 5 and 99 years in prison. The jury found him guilty in the murder of 17-year-old Austin Metcalf. This is ABC News. A couple in Mammoth, California are recovering along with their dogs after a bear attack in the popular mountain community.
2: Mammoth police say they got a call at around 6 in the morning on Monday of a bear attack. When they arrived on scene, they found a man and woman badly hurt along with their dogs. They learned a woman heard her dogs barking and saw a black bear fighting one of her dogs outside their home. As she tried to stop the bear and dog fight, the bear turned on her, biting and clawing her. The man came outside with a hatchet and used a blunt end of it to strike the bear, critically injuring it and stopping the attack. The couple has significant injuries, and the bear was found badly injured and was euthanized. Alex Stone, ABC News.
0: Just in time for beach season, the FDA has approved a new sunscreen ingredient for the U.S. market. The FDA says Bimotrizinol meets agency standards for sun protection with minimal skin irritation. It's the first new sunscreen that the FDA has approved in 25 years. Dave Packer, ABC News.
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1: You're Riding with Rowdy.
2: Boy, there is some craziness going on at Costco. Now, not necessarily the one that may be closest to you, but maybe not. Costco is reporting selling record amounts of their much lower cost per gallon gasoline, and because of that, some of their locations are requiring tanker trucks to refill two times a day. Now, in other Costco news, did you hear about the woman who was arrested at one store for posing as a sample lady? So, what was wrong with that? Well, she was handing out shots of tequila in tiny little ketchup cups just to celebrate the weekend. Now, I have given this much thought and have come to this conclusion, and that is, not all heroes wear capes.
0: It's Riding with Rowdy. The classics aren't going anywhere.
3: 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Lows level off around 74 tonight under partly cloudy skies with a chance of thunderstorms. Southeasterly winds 10 to 20 miles per hour. Sunshine mixed with clouds at times again tomorrow. Slight chance of thunderstorms. Daytime highs approaching 92. Lows level off around 61 tomorrow night. Mainly clear skies. Daytime highs approaching 76 Thursday with a chance of rain showers. 83. Bright sunshine expected Friday. I'm staff meteorologist Paul Trombley. Currently 90.
4: Highwater Ethanol's mission is to successfully operate a bioenergy facility, which will be profitable to their investor owners while contributing to the economic growth of the region. Highwater Ethanol is committed to the present while focusing on the future and is a proud sponsor of area athletics.
5: Having insurance isn't the same as having State Farm. 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
2: I really don't think the most advanced Doppler radar in the world could have predicted my weekend any better than I did myself. 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So, what is up with my rowdy friends today? Well, Jeff says, they say 60 is the new 40, but the cop that pulled me over disagrees. Michelle chimed in to say, if everything seems to be going well, you have obviously looked over something. And lastly, we hear from Rob, whose post reads, I finally got an emotional support pet. It's a chicken. It's crispy. And you know what? It also comes with a biscuit.
0: You are riding with Rowdy.
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1: A sign of the times? You bet your buns it is. Nearly 60% of Americans admit they've had to make some serious cutbacks to their summer vacation plans because of the price of gas. In fact, some who are especially restless but determined to get away are saving money by doing something called travel mooching. Which, by the way, really isn't anything new. It's basically crashing for free with old friends or family members who just happen to live in these very desirable destinations. Because I think nothing says unforgettable island experience like the crick in your neck from sleeping on your creepy cousin's fold-out sofa.
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2: 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Lows level off around 74 tonight under partly cloudy skies with a chance of thunderstorms. Winds out of the southeast, 10 to 20 miles per hour. Sunshine mixed with clouds at times again tomorrow. Slight chance of thunderstorms. Daytime highs approaching 92. Lows around 61 tomorrow night, mainly clear. Highs level off around 76 Thursday with a chance of rain showers. 83, bright sunshine expected Friday. I'm staff meteorologist Paul Trombley. Right now, it's 90 degrees.
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1: I don't know about you, but me, I am quite excited about the youth of today. And I think that this type of excellence should be celebrated every time it can be. 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They should be.
0: You're riding with Rowdy. 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
2: ABC News, I'm Dave Packer. A new escalation in the Middle East. Late today, the United States launching retaliatory strikes against Iran after the downing of a U.S. helicopter near the Strait of Hormuz, hit by an Iranian drone near the coast of Oman.
3: The Apache helicopter was on a late-night mission patrolling the strait to deter small Iranian boats from threatening U.S. warships or commercial vessels when the Iranian drone sent it crashing into the sea. Both pilots escaped the sinking helicopter. And a remarkable rescue mission was launched just hours before dawn.
2: ABC's Martha Raddatz in the California governor primary. ABC News projects Republican Steve Hilton will be the second candidate to advance to the general election, where he'll face Democrat Javier Becerra. And the polls have closed in Maine, where voters will decide whether oyster farmer Graham Plattner will be the Democratic Party's nominee to take on longtime Republican Senator Susan Collins in November. This is ABC News. 4 days before the World Cup kicks off in Los Angeles, a deal has been reached, keeping concession workers on the job.
4: We reached a tentative agreement at SoFi Stadium.
5: Declaring victory, around 2,000 concession workers, servers, bartenders, and dishwashers have a deal with their third-party employer, keeping them on the job during the World Cup and for the next almost 2 years at SoFi Stadium. Kurt Peterson is with Unite Here, Local 11.
4: Most workers will earn more than $40 an hour. And many will earn substantially more.
5: He says workers are also keeping the right to strike if ICE or the Department of Homeland Security do immigration enforcement at SoFi Stadium. Alex Stone, ABC News, Los Angeles.
2: European Union regulators have ordered Facebook parent company Meta to restore access to WhatsApp for rival AI chatbot makers. Antitrust regulators did not accept Meta's offer to charge third-party AI developers to access to WhatsApp. Dave Packer, ABC News.
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1: An 18-year-old from Georgia has achieved a very impressive feat. Accepted into 53 colleges and earned a staggering $1.8 million in scholarships. She's a recent graduate of Wheeler High School. Her name is Jada Simone, and she maintained a 4.0 GPA. And on top of that, she was still engaging in a lot of extracurricular activities like student government and cheerleading and the National Honor Society, too. Now, as you can imagine, her parents were especially proud of her accomplishments and wanted to throw her a party. But extending an invitation proved to be more difficult than they imagined because both of them forgot what she looked like.
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2: 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Lows level off around 74 tonight under partly cloudy skies with a chance of thunderstorms. Winds out of the southeast, 10 to 20 miles per hour. Sunshine mixed with clouds at times again tomorrow. Slight chance of thunderstorms. Daytime highs approaching 92. Lows around 61 tomorrow night, mainly clear. Highs level off around 76 Thursday with a chance of rain showers. 83, bright sunshine expected Friday. I'm staff meteorologist Paul Trombley. Right now, it's 90 degrees.
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1: Even if you are not a soccer fan, prepare yourself for much coverage of the FIFA games on TV, on the internet, and even on this show, not once, but I think a couple of times today. Four robot dogs are about to start prowling FIFA World Cup sites in Dallas and in New Jersey using cameras for eyes. These four-legged machines will help security for the tournament, which kicks off on Thursday. By the way, the manufacturers have named all of the animatronics Spot, and not because that was cute, but because of the stains they've been known to leave on the carpet.
0: Rowdy Yates and Riding with Rowdy.
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1: You can't win for losing. How many times have you heard that? Well, I'm going to double down on that today. A California high school sophomore named Clara Adams won the 400-meter state championship on Saturday, but her title was very quickly stripped away. Right after she busted the tape, her father and her coach told her that she was on fire. So Clara celebrated by spraying a foaming fire extinguisher on her shoes. But the California Interscholastic Federation officials disqualified her moments after her victory and even prohibited her from participating in another race that she would likely win. And why did they do this? Because of her celebratory yet unsportsmanlike conduct.
0: You're Riding with Rowdy. 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
2: 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Lows level off around 74 tonight under partly cloudy skies with a chance of thunderstorms. Southeasterly winds 10 to 20 miles per hour. Sunshine mixed with clouds at times again tomorrow. Slight chance of thunderstorms. Daytime highs approaching 92. Lows level off around 61 tomorrow night, mainly clear. Daytime highs approaching 76 Thursday with a chance of rain showers. 83, ample sunshine expected Friday. I'm staff meteorologist Paul Trombley. Right now, it's 86 degrees.
3: Ah, Minnesota summer. The sun, when it's not too hot. The wildlife. Ouch. And the unexpected. But at Mall of America, the perfect summer escape happens at the great indoors. 128 air-conditioned acres that make any day feel like a sunny vacation. Unleash the fam at Nickelodeon Universe. We're talking 5 football fields worth of rides and attractions. It's a whatever-the-weather summer at the great indoors. Only at Mall of America.
0: Guitars up, worries down. KLGR.

I'm weatherology meteorologist Derek Height with a significant weather update. A tornado watch continues until 3 a.m. early tomorrow morning. A tornado watch means that conditions are favorable for the development of severe thunderstorms over the next several hours, with some storms producing tornadoes. In addition to the threat of tornadoes, very large damaging hail and strong straight-line winds may accompany those storms that do develop. Storms can pop up quickly, so stay up to date on rapidly changing weather conditions and be prepared to take action if warnings are issued. A tornado watch continues until 3 a.m. early tomorrow morning. 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I'm meteorologist Derek Height.

0: News. I'm Dave Packer. Texas 19-year-old Carmelo Anthony sentenced this evening to 35 years for stabbing a rival high school athlete during a track meet. Earlier today, a jury found Anthony guilty in the murder of 17-year-old Austin Metcalf. More explosions tonight in Tehran after U.S. forces began launching self-defense strikes in response, as had come to Iran's attack on a...
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4: 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Lows level off around 74 tonight under partly cloudy skies with a chance of thunderstorms. Southeasterly winds 10 to 20 miles per hour. Sunshine mixed with clouds at times again tomorrow. Slight chance of thunderstorms. Daytime highs approaching 92. Lows level off around 61 tomorrow night, mainly clear. Daytime highs approaching 76 Thursday with a chance of rain showers. 83, ample sunshine expected Friday. I'm staff meteorologist Paul Trombley. Right now, it's 86 degrees.
5: Ah, Minnesota summer. The sun, when it's not too hot. The wildlife. Ouch. And the unexpected. But at Mall of America, the perfect summer is...
6: Country done right. KL.

0: company sentenced this evening to 35 years for stabbing a rival high school athlete during a track meet. Earlier today, a jury found Anthony guilty in the murder of 17-year-old Austin Metcalf. More explosions tonight in Tehran after U.S. forces began launching self-defense strikes in response, as said, come to Iran's attack on a U.S. Army Apache helicopter.
1: The president made it clear to me that these U.S. strikes on Iran are specifically in response to Iran's downing of that Apache helicopter. He does not see this as the beginning of a major new offensive against the Iranians. This is a response to what they did with our helicopter last night, the president told me, and I believe the response should be very strong, very powerful, and that's what this is.
0: ABC's Jonathan Curl. In the slow tally for California's primary for governor, the ABC News can now project Republican Steve Hilton will face Javier Becerra in November. This is ABC News. Just in time for beach season, the FDA is expanding our sunscreen.

0: today, a jury found Anthony guilty of the murder of 17-year-old Austin Metcalf. More explosions tonight in Tehran after U.S. forces began launching self-defense strikes in response, as had come, to Iran's attack on a U.S. Army Apache helicopter.
1: The president made it clear to me that these U.S. strikes on Iran are specifically in response to Iran's downing of that Apache helicopter. He does not see this as the beginning of a major new offensive against the Iranians. This is a response to what they did with our helicopter last night, the president told me, and I believe the response should be very strong.

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2: Attack on a U.S. Army Apache helicopter.
3: The president made it clear to me that these U.S. strikes on Iran are specifically in response to Iran's... This is a response to what they did with our helicopter last night, the president told me, and I believe the response should be very strong, very powerful, and that's what this is.
2: ABC's Jonathan Curl. In the slow tally for California's primary for governor, the ABC News can now project Republican Steve Hilton will face Javier Becerra in November. This is ABC News. Just in time for beach season, the FDA is expanding our sunscreen options.
4: It's the first new ultraviolet filter for sunscreen in more than 20 years. New here, it's been around in other countries for years. Now the FDA deems Bemotrizinol safe for our skin. ABC News medical contributor Dr. Darian Sutton says the ingredient doesn't absorb into the bloodstream as much as current chemical options.
5: A lot of scientific studies have shown that it can absorb so much that it gets into your blood. And although we have not seen signs of harm in human studies, that can be problematic at high levels.
4: And the new sunscreen lasts longer. Wayne Cabot, ABC News.
2: A federal judge today permanently blocked Alabama from using nitrogen gas to execute a death row inmate. Jeffrey Lee was scheduled to be executed Thursday, U.S. District Judge Emily Marks declaring the method violated the constitutional ban on cruel and unusual punishment. The case is expected to go to the Supreme Court. Dave Packer, ABC News.
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0: beach.
1: I'm weatherology meteorologist Derek Height with a significant weather update. A severe thunderstorm watch continues until 4 a.m. early tomorrow morning. A severe thunderstorm watch means that conditions are favorable for the development of severe thunderstorms over the next several hours. Some of these storms may produce large hail and strong, damaging straight-line winds. Although tornadic development can't be ruled out, damaging hail and strong winds are likely to be the primary threat with developing storms. Storms can pop up quickly, so stay up to date on rapidly changing weather conditions and be prepared to take action if warnings are issued. A severe thunderstorm watch continues until 4 a.m. early tomorrow morning. This significant weather update has been brought to you by Olson Chevrolet, Sunset Funeral and Cremation Association, Eco Water Systems, Renville Sibley Co-op Power, and Keck Tree Service. I'm meteorologist Derek Height.

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2: Is it me or is 2026 turning into the summer for thrill seekers? Cedar Point, Iowa has just set June 28th as the grand opening date for their latest roller coaster they call Siren's Curse. Stands 160 feet tall, reaches speeds of 58 miles an hour, and the coaster features 13 weightless airtime moments and two 360-degree barrel rolls. When opened, it will be the tallest and the fastest and longest tilt coaster in North America. Now, the spokesperson for Cedar Point said the coaster is about 85% complete with final checks and safety tests underway right now. And get this, the total time from start to finish is just 2 minutes. I guess the rest of every hour the staff will spend cleaning the barf out of the bucket seats.
0: It's Ridin' with Rowdy. This part pays for the other part.
3: 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Lows level off around 74 tonight under partly cloudy skies with a chance of thunderstorms. Southeasterly winds 10 to 20 miles.

0: miles per hour. Sunshine mixed with clouds at times again tomorrow. Slight chance of thunderstorms. Daytime highs approaching 92. Lows level off around 61. Tomorrow night, mainly clear. Daytime highs approaching 76 Thursday with a chance of rain showers. 83, ample sunshine expected Friday. I'm staff meteorologist Paul Trombley. Right now, it's 86 degrees.
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0: RGR. Respected, revered, redheaded. This is Rowdy Yates reporting.
1: The Washington Post reported a major scandal in the intelligence community when FBI agents raided the home of an ex-CIA agent and discovered 300 bars of solid gold worth over $40 million just laying around his bedroom closet. I understand that it would have been 301 gold bars, but apparently just the day before, he went out for gas. Senate nominee Ken Paxton has reached a divorce settlement with his estranged wife in a way that, it won't be tried publicly. She has agreed not to disparage him publicly, and he agreed to buy her a truck. From what I was told, it was a Brinks truck. And something just for the ladies here, you would think common sense would kick in on this, but I guess not. 92% of women say going to work braless is a very, very bad idea. However, the other 8% really don't see anything wrong with it at all. You can get their perspective on this very touchy topic at your nearest nudie bar.
0: This is Riding with Rowdy. Real country resumes in moments.
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2: 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Lows level off around 74 tonight under partly cloudy skies with a chance of thunderstorms. Southeasterly winds 10 to 20 miles per hour. Sunshine mixed with clouds at times again tomorrow. Slight chance of thunderstorms. Daytime highs approaching 92. Lows level off around 61 tomorrow night, mainly clear. Daytime highs approaching 76 Thursday with a chance of rain showers. 83, ample sunshine expected Friday. I'm staff meteorologist Paul Trombley. Right now, it's 86 degrees.
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0: Driving with Rowdy.
1: Mary says she appreciates the attention, but if you would kindly take your nose right out of her business, that would be for the best. But how did she achieve this notoriety? We will tell you in just a few. And if you think that frivolous lawsuits are exclusive to America, I can promise you that they are not. It really is amazing to think that all of this went on because of that.
0: You're Riding with Rowdy. 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
2: ABC News, I'm Dave Packer. U.S. Central Command said its retaliatory strikes in Iran are completed. President Trump spoke with ABC's Jonathan Carl about his reasoning.
3: The president made it clear to me that these U.S. strikes on Iran are specifically in response to Iran's downing of that Apache helicopter. He brought up the peace deal that he is trying to negotiate with the Iranians. It seemed clear to me that even as he was ordering U.S. attacks on Iran, he still believes he can get a peace deal with the Iranians.
2: Primary night in several states. ABC News projects Oysterman Graham Plattner wins the Democratic primary in Maine and will face Republican Susan Collins in November. In South Carolina, we project incumbent Lindsey Graham will win the Republican primary for U.S. Senate. And after a week after the primary in California, ABC News can now project Republican Steve Hilton will face Democrat Javier Becerra in the race for governor there. This is ABC News. Anthropic has a new artificial intelligence model that's powerful, but not too powerful. ABC's Mike DeBusky explains.
4: Anthropic is releasing a new model called Fable 5 that it says has the same level of capability as Mythos. That was the AI technology Anthropic previewed earlier this year without releasing it to the general public due to concerns bad actors could use it to exploit vulnerabilities in major businesses or governments. The company says Fable 5 gets around this by handing off certain prompts and queries to a less powerful model.
2: Police in the Bay Area are searching for three suspects who stole $15,000 worth of Pokemon cards in a smash-and-grab heist at a Brentwood store. That robbery just days after thieves got away with $40,000 worth of Pokemon cards from a store in New Jersey. Pokemon cards have risen in value, driven in part by nostalgia as the brand turns 30 years old. Experts say the cards can be hard to trace and easy to sell. Dave Packer, ABC News.
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2: Yeah.
3: Human studies, that can be problematic at high levels.
4: And the new sunscreen lasts longer. Wayne Cabot, ABC News.
5: A federal judge today permanently blocked Alabama from using nitrogen gas to execute a death row inmate. Jeffrey Lee was scheduled to be executed Thursday, U.S. District Judge Emily Marks declaring the method violated the constitutional ban on cruel and unusual punishment. The case is expected to go to the Supreme Court. Dave Packer, ABC News.
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1: Mary is an 85-year-old employee of an AMC movie theater in Maryville, Tennessee. And a TikToker felt very sorry for Mary as she was working 20 years past retirement age and took pity on her and shared her story to the world and managed to raise about 185 grand for Mary so she could retire. Well, here's the problem. Mary does not want to retire. Mary loves her job, and Mary has been an employee there for 45 years. Mary is also grateful for the attention, but has put a stop to the crowdfunding effort. As for the money raised, Mary hopes it will be redirected to her all-new Mind Your Own Damn Business Fund.
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2: 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Lows level off around 74 tonight under partly cloudy skies with a chance of thunderstorms. Southeasterly winds 10 to 20 miles per hour. Sunshine mixed with clouds at times again tomorrow. Slight chance of thunderstorms. Daytime highs approaching 92. Lows level off around 61 tomorrow night, mainly clear. Daytime highs approaching 76 Thursday with a chance of rain showers. 83, ample sunshine expected Friday. I'm staff meteorologist Paul Trombley. Right now, it's 86 degrees.
0: This is what happens when country gets it right.

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1: Let the games begin. This country is about to go insane for soccer. But if you plan on attending any of these FIFA matches, you best be sure to bring your wallet. Because FIFA says no, no to water bottles. You can't bring those into any of these stadiums that are hosting World Cup matches. Of course, there's going to be heat, and that will be an issue. And that means fans will have to buy bottled water. But unlike what most would expect at an NFL or an MLB event, FIFA promises that the prices will not exceed what they call standard venue rates. So, unlike the National Football League and Major League Baseball, FIFA will charge an arm, but not a leg.
0: This is Riding with Rowdy.
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1: You can't help but feel sorry for this 66-year-old grandmother in the United Kingdom who was prosecuted for accidentally breaking her neighbor's garden gnome. 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Now, Hutton was ultimately found not guilty of criminal damage, but her neighbor was found to be nuts.
0: It's Ridin' with Rowdy.
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3: 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Chance of thunderstorms tonight. Otherwise, mainly cloudy skies expected. Lows dip down to about 74. Winds out of the south, 10 to 20 miles per hour. Sunshine mixed with clouds at times tomorrow. Slight chance of thunderstorms. High temperatures reach up to 92. Lows level off around 61 tomorrow night. Mainly clear skies. Daytime highs approaching 76 Thursday with rain showers likely. 83. Ample sunshine expected Friday. I'm staff meteorologist Paul Trombley. Right now, it's 82 degrees.
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3: Business in the front, party in the back. That is what we are all about here in just a few minutes. Later on, we've got a very special stupid criminal story. If you have ever been taken in by a phone scammer or, like me, came very, very close, you are not going to want to miss this.
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4: ABC News, I'm Dave Packer. We're tracking primaries tonight in four key states. In the main Democratic Senate primary, ABC News projecting Graham Plattner will move on to face Republican Susan Collins in November. In South Carolina, we project incumbent U.S. Senator Lindsey Graham will win the Republican primary for the U.S. Senate. And a week after the primary in California, ABC News can now project that Republican Steve Hilton will face Democrat Javier Becerra in the race for governor there. More explosions tonight in Tehran after U.S. forces launched self-defense strikes in response to CENTCOM to Iran's attack on a U.S. Army Apache helicopter.
5: But tonight, Iran vowing a decisive response to the U.S. and any nation here in the Middle East hosting U.S. bases.
4: ABC's Martha Raddatz in Jerusalem. Texas, 19-year-old Carmelo Anthony sentenced this evening to 35 years for stabbing a rival high school athlete during a track meet. This is ABC News. Nick Reiner is asking a court to force the estate of his murdered parents to pay out trust money that Reiner says is due him. He alleges his siblings cut off all money after he was accused of killing their parents, director Rob and Michelle Reiner. ABC's Alex Stone has more from Los Angeles.
6: These court filings that have been made in probate court answer a lot about what has gone on behind the scenes among the Reiner children after their parents were murdered. Famed attorney Alan Jackson was representing Nick Reiner, and then Alan Jackson abruptly quit the case in January. The court filings confirm Nick Reiner's siblings cut off money to pay for Jackson. Reiner is now saying he should get trust money that his parents set aside for him so he can pay to bring back Alan Jackson. Jackson says in the court filing he is ready and willing to again represent Reiner.
4: The Carolina Hurricanes win Game 4 of the Stanley Cup Finals, beating the Vegas Golden Knights 5-3. The finals are now tied at two games apiece. Dave Packer, ABC News.
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1: Denmark had its annual 2026 Mullet Championship in Copenhagen over the weekend, and it drew an impressive 12 competitors. This is an event that celebrates the hairstyle defined by short hair in the front and longer hair in the back. 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So who was the winner? His name was Thomas Berg, and he is a construction worker who won the top prize after performing on a trampoline in neon gym wear and an orange headband. Well, the competition was fierce, but Berg's mullet really stood out, mostly because it could be seen from three neighboring counties.
0: You're riding with Rowdy. 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
2: 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Chance of thunderstorms tonight. Otherwise, mainly cloudy skies expected. Lows dip down to about 74. Winds out of the south, 10 to 20 miles per hour. Sunshine mixed with clouds at times tomorrow. Slight chance of thunderstorms. High temperatures reach up to 92. Lows level off around 61. Tomorrow night, mainly clear skies. Daytime highs approaching 76 Thursday, with rain showers likely. 83, ample sunshine expected Friday. I'm staff meteorologist Paul Trombley. Right now, it's 82 degrees.

0: just one tooth. Did I mention I don't?
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2: Have we ever done a feel-good, stupid criminal story? If not, today is the first day ever. A phone scammer in Korea called an elderly woman claiming to be her grandson who was in legal trouble. But he got so caught up in the conversation that he accidentally revealed his real name. When the woman started asking follow-up questions about family memories, he kind of panicked. And he started to make up these elaborate stories about relatives who clearly did not exist. But the woman was actually a retired police officer that managed to keep him on the line for 45 minutes. And that gave her former colleagues a chance to trace that call. Scammer was arrested at a nearby call center, still wearing his headset.
1: This is Riding with Rowdy. The good stuff. Back in a few.
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0: LGR. You are riding with Rowdy. The hype surrounding the World Cup is reaching a fevered pitch, but how many Americans are really going to be watching these games? Well, it looks like about half will watch at least some World Cup matches during the tournament, and one in four Americans plans to watch matches at work, which they say could cost U.S. employers an estimated $4.5 billion in lost productivity. Or, in numbers that we can understand better, about 1/100th of what we lose in productivity during the typical March Madness.
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2: 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Lows dip down to about 74 tonight under overcast skies with a chance of thunderstorms. Winds out of the south, 10 to 20 miles per hour. Sunshine mixed with clouds at times tomorrow. Slight chance of thunderstorms. High temperatures reach up to 92. Lows level off around 61 tomorrow night. Mainly clear skies. High temperatures reach up to 76 Thursday with rain showers likely. 83. Ample sunshine expected Friday. I'm staff meteorologist Paul Trombley. Currently 81.
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1: ABC News, I'm Dave Packer. U.S. Central Command launched retaliatory strikes on Iran following the downing of an Apache helicopter near the Strait of Hormuz, calling the move self-defense strikes. That was answered by Iranian missiles and drones, says a U.S. official, which were nearly all shot down. ABC News National Security and Defense Analyst Mick Mulroy tells us that he fears this conflict could escalate things really bad.
2: This could kick off the whole war again, and the United States has all the assets in place to do so. But I also think it's clear the United States does not want to see that happening. The White House wants to see a ceasefire agreement.
1: Primaries in four states. ABC News projecting Graham Plattner is the winner of Maine's Democratic Senate primary and South Carolina's first congressional district primary. ABC News projects Jenny Costa Honeycutt and Mark Smith will advance to a runoff. The Carolina Hurricanes bested the Vegas Golden Knights in Game 4 of the Stanley Cup Finals Tuesday. This is ABC News. The Department of Justice is pushing back on a lawsuit challenging this weekend's planned Ultimate Fighting Championship event on the White House South Lawn, which is set to take place on President Trump's birthday.
3: The Justice Department attacked the plaintiffs who brought the suit, calling them, quote, two people who believe they have superior taste and want to spoil the event for everyone else. They also argued the case lacks any reasonable standing, while describing the timing of the filing as, quote, inexcusable, given the event was first announced nearly a year ago. The Trump administration describes the UFC fight in its filing as, quote, one of the most highly anticipated events in a series to celebrate the 250th birthday of the United States, at one point likening it to the annual Easter egg roll on the South Lawn and congressional picnic. Peter Harlamus, ABC News.
1: Police in Brentwood, California are searching for three suspects who stole $15,000 worth of Pokemon cards in a smash-and-grab heist. Dave Packer, ABC News.
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2: 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Lows dip down to about 74 tonight under overcast skies with a chance of thunderstorms. Winds out of the south, 10 to 20 miles per hour. Sunshine mixed with clouds at times tomorrow. Slight chance of thunderstorms. High temperatures reach up to 92. Lows level off around 61 tomorrow night. Mainly clear skies. High temperatures reach up to 76 Thursday with rain showers likely. 83. Ample sunshine expected Friday. I'm staff meteorologist Paul Trombley. Currently 81.
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1: I'm weatherology meteorologist Derek Height with a significant weather update. A tornado watch continues until 3 a.m. this morning. A tornado watch means that conditions are favorable for the development of severe thunderstorms over the next several hours, with some storms producing tornadoes. In addition to the threat of tornadoes, very large damaging hail and strong straight-line winds may accompany those storms that do develop. Storms can pop up quickly, so stay up to date on rapidly changing weather conditions and be prepared to take action if warnings are issued. A severe thunderstorm watch continues until 4 a.m. this morning. A severe thunderstorm watch means that conditions are favorable for the development of severe thunderstorms over the next several hours. Some of these storms may produce large hail and strong, damaging straight-line winds. Although tornadic development can't be ruled out, damaging hail and strong winds are likely to be the primary threat with developing storms. Storms can pop up quickly, so stay up to date on rapidly changing weather conditions and be prepared to take action if warnings are issued. A tornado watch continues until 3 a.m. this morning. A severe thunderstorm watch continues until 4 a.m. this morning. This significant weather update has been brought to you by Olson Chevrolet, Sunset Funeral and Cremation Association, Eco Water Systems, Renville Sibley Co-op Power, and Keck Tree Service. I'm meteorologist Derek Height.

I'm weatherology meteorologist Derek Height with a significant weather update. A tornado watch continues until 3 a.m. this morning. A tornado watch means that conditions are favorable for the development of severe thunderstorms over the next several hours, with some storms producing tornadoes. In addition to the threat of tornadoes, very large damaging hail and strong straight-line winds may accompany those storms that do develop. Storms can pop up quickly, so stay up to date on rapidly changing weather conditions and be prepared to take action if warnings are issued. A tornado watch continues until 3 a.m. this morning. This significant weather update has been brought to you by Olson Chevrolet, Sunset Funeral and Cremation Association, Eco Water Systems, Renville Sibley Co-op Power, and Keck Tree Service. I'm meteorologist Derek Height.

I'm weatherology meteorologist Derek Height with a significant weather update. A severe thunderstorm warning has been issued until 1:30 a.m. this morning for Lacaparl and Yellow Medicine counties. This is primarily a straight-line wind event with wind gusts up to 60 miles an hour as it moves northeast at around 60 miles an hour. For your safety, stay inside and away from windows until the storm passes. Strong winds can easily shatter glass, causing injury. If you're caught outside, take shelter in a sturdy building or a hardtop car. Take shelter now. Again, a severe thunderstorm warning continues until

Till 1:30 a.m. this morning for Lacaparl and Yellow Medicine counties. Remember, this storm has the potential for straight-line winds up to 60 miles an hour. 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I'm meteorologist Derek Hite.

0: back to the good era in a few.
1: ABC News, I'm Dave Packer. Iran claims it fired at the U.S. naval fleet based in Bahrain, as well as American targets in Jordan. A Pentagon official telling ABC News just about all the Iranian missiles and drones were intercepted. This following U.S. strikes on Iran in response to the downing of a U.S. Apache helicopter.
2: The Apache helicopter was on a late-night mission patrolling the strait to deter small Iranian boats from threatening U.S. warships or commercial vessels when the Iranian drone sent it crashing into the sea. Both pilots escaped the sinking helicopter, and a remarkable rescue mission was launched just hours before dawn.
1: ABC's Martha Raddatz. President Trump Wednesday is expected to sign a $70 billion immigration enforcement bill after it passed the House Tuesday. A Texas teenager convicted of murder following a deadly stabbing at a high school track meet. Carmelo Anthony sentenced to 35 years in prison. Jury found him guilty of the murder of 17-year-old Austin Metcalf. This is ABC News. Microsoft co-founder Bill Gates will face questions on Wednesday about his relationship with disgraced financier Jeffrey Epstein in one of the most high-profile interviews conducted by the House Oversight Committee since it began its investigations into the notorious sex offender.
3: Gates has called his relationship with Epstein a mistake and has denied ever witnessing or participating in any crimes, though his association with the sex offender has roiled his nonprofit and reshaped the public perception of the tech billionaire who was once the world's richest man. Gates reportedly apologized to the staff of his nonprofit earlier this year and acknowledged that he had affairs with two women who Epstein later discovered. A spokesperson for Gates had said that Epstein, quote,
4: I'm weatherology meteorologist Derek Height with a significant weather update. A severe thunderstorm warning continues for parts of Lacaparl and Yellow Medicine counties until 1:30 a.m. this morning. This is primarily a straight-line wind event with wind gusts up to 60 miles an hour as it pushes northeast at around 60 miles an hour. Again, a severe thunderstorm warning continues for Lacaparl and Yellow Medicine counties until 1:30 a.m. this morning. Remember, this storm has the potential for straight-line winds up to 60 miles an hour. 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I'm meteorologist Derek Height.
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I'm weatherology meteorologist Derek Height with a significant weather update. A severe thunderstorm watch continues until 4 a.m. this morning. A severe thunderstorm watch means that conditions are favorable for the development of severe thunderstorms over the next several hours. Some of these storms may produce large hail and strong, damaging straight-line winds. Although tornadic development can't be ruled out, damaging hail and strong winds are likely to be the primary threat with developing storms. Storms can pop up quickly, so stay up to date on rapidly changing weather conditions and be prepared to take action if warnings are issued. A tornado watch continues until 3 a.m. this morning. A tornado watch means that conditions are favorable for the development of severe thunderstorms over the next several hours, with some storms producing tornadoes. In addition to the threat of tornadoes, very large damaging hail and strong straight-line winds may accompany those storms that do develop. Storms can pop up quickly, so stay up to date on rapidly changing weather conditions and be prepared to take action if warnings are issued. A severe thunderstorm watch continues until 4 a.m. this morning. A tornado watch continues until 3 a.m. this morning. 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I'm meteorologist Derek Height.

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1: 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Thunderstorms likely overnight. Otherwise, mainly cloudy skies expected. Lows dip down to about 74. Winds out of the south, 10 to 20 miles per hour. Sunshine mixed with clouds at times. Wednesday, slight chance of thunderstorms. Highs level off around 92. Lows level off around 61. Wednesday night, mainly clear skies. High temperatures reach up to 76 Thursday, with rain showers likely. 83, ample sunshine expected Friday. I'm staff meteorologist Paul Trombley. Right now, 82.
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2: I'm weatherology meteorologist Derek Height with a significant weather update. A severe thunderstorm warning continues for parts of Lacaparl and Yellow Medicine counties until 1:30 a.m. this morning. This is primarily a straight-line wind event with wind gusts potentially up to 80 miles an hour as it pushes northeast at around 50 miles an hour. Again, a severe thunderstorm warning continues for Lacaparl and Yellow Medicine counties until 1:30 a.m. this morning. Bear in mind, this storm has the potential for straight-line winds up to 80 miles an hour. This significant weather update has been brought to you by Olson Chevrolet, Sunset Funeral and Cremation Association, Eco Water Systems, Renville Sibley Co-op Power, and Keck Tree Service. I'm meteorologist Derek Height.

I'm weatherology meteorologist Derek Height with a significant weather update. A severe thunderstorm watch continues until 4 a.m. this morning. A severe thunderstorm watch means that conditions are favorable for the development of severe thunderstorms over the next several hours. Some of these storms may produce large hail and strong, damaging straight-line winds. Although tornadic development can't be ruled out, damaging hail and strong winds are likely to be the primary threat with developing storms. Storms can pop up quickly, so stay up to date on rapidly changing weather conditions and be prepared to take action if warnings are issued. A severe thunderstorm watch continues until 4 a.m. this morning. 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I'm meteorologist Derek Height. A coat of many colors, Joseph wore.

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1: 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A severe thunderstorm watch continues until 4 a.m. this morning. Overcast overnight with thunderstorms likely. Lows level off around 74. Winds out of the south 10 to 20 miles per hour. Slight chance for storms Wednesday. High of 92, partly cloudy. Mainly clear skies Wednesday night. Lows level off around 61. Highs level off around 76 Thursday with a chance for storms. 83, bright sunshine expected Friday. I'm staff meteorologist Paul Trombley. Right now, it's 81 degrees.
0: The decades that defined country.

I'm weatherology meteorologist Derek Height with a significant weather update. A severe thunderstorm warning has been issued for portions of Chippewa, Kandy, Ojai, Meeker, Pope, Renville, and Swift counties until 2:15 a.m. this morning. This is primarily a straight-line wind event with wind gusts potentially up to 60 miles an hour. As this batch of storms pushes northeast, the threat for damaging straight-line winds will continue through areas near Raymond, Sunburg, Wilmer, Belgrade, Litchfield, and Roseland. For your safety, stay inside and away from windows until the storm passes. Strong winds can easily shatter glass, causing injury. If you're caught outside, take shelter in a sturdy building or a hardtop car. Take shelter now. 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I'm meteorologist Derek Height.

I'm weatherology meteorologist Derek Height with a significant weather update. A severe thunderstorm warning continues for portions of Chippewa, Kandy Ohi, Meeker, Pope, Renville, and Swift counties until 2:15 a.m. this morning. This is primarily a straight-line wind event with wind gusts potentially up to 60 miles an hour. As this array of storms progresses northeast, a threat for damaging straight-line winds will continue through areas near Raymond, Sunburg, Wilmer, Belgrade, Litchfield, and Roseland. Once again, a severe thunderstorm warning continues for portions of Chippewa, Kandy Ohi, Meeker, Pope, Renville, and Swift counties until 2:15 a.m. this morning. Listeners in Raymond, Sunburg, Wilmer, Belgrade, Litchfield, Roseland, and surrounding areas should seek shelter now. Remember, this cluster of storms has the potential for straight-line winds up to 60 miles an hour. This significant weather update has been brought to you by Olson Chevrolet, Sunset Funeral and Cremation Association, Eco Water Systems, Renville Sibley Co-op Power, and Keck Tree Service. I'm meteorologist Derek Height.

0: stuff. 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
1: ABC News, I'm Dave Packer. U.S. Central Command launched retaliatory strikes on Iran following the downing of an Apache helicopter near the Strait of Hormuz, calling the move self-defense strikes. That was answered by Iranian missiles and drones, says a U.S. official, which were nearly all shot down. ABC News national security and defense analyst Mick Mulroy tells us that he fears this conflict could escalate things really bad.
2: This could kick off the whole war.

0: again, and the United States has all the assets in place to do so. But I also think it's clear the United States does not want to see that happening. The White House wants to see a ceasefire agreement.
1: Primaries in four states. ABC News projecting Graham Plattner is the winner of Maine's Democratic Senate primary and South Carolina's first congressional district primary. ABC News projects Jenny Costa Honeycutt and Mark Smith will advance to a runoff. The Carolina Hurricanes bested the Vegas Golden Knights in Game 4 of the Stanley Cup Finals Tuesday. This is ABC News. The Department of Justice is pushing back on a lawsuit challenging this weekend's planned Ultimate Fighting Championship event on the White House South Lawn, which is set to take place on President Trump's birthday.
2: The Justice Department attacked the plaintiffs who brought the suit, calling them, quote, two people who believe they have superior taste and want to spoil the event for everyone else. They also argued the case lacks any reasonable standing, while describing the timing of the filing as, quote, inexcusable, given the event was first announced nearly a year ago. The Trump administration describes the UFC fight in its filing as, quote, one of the most highly anticipated events in a series to celebrate the 250th birthday of the United States, at one point likening it to the annual Easter egg roll on the South Lawn and congressional picnic. Peter Haralamus, ABC News.
1: Police in Brentwood, California are searching for three suspects who stole $15,000 worth of Pokemon cards in a smash-and-grab heist. Dave Packer, ABC News.
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1: 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A severe thunderstorm watch continues until 4 a.m. this morning. Overcast overnight with thunderstorms likely. Lows level off around 74. Winds out of the south 10 to 20 miles per hour. Slight chance for storms Wednesday. High of 92, partly cloudy. Mainly clear skies Wednesday night. Lows level off around 61. Highs level off around 76 Thursday with a chance for storms. 83, bright sunshine expected Friday. I'm staff meteorologist Paul Trombley. Right now, it's 81 degrees.
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1: 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A severe thunderstorm watch remains in effect. Chance for storms overnight, otherwise overcast. Lows dip down to about 73. Winds out of the southwest, 10 to 15 miles per hour. Sunshine mixed with clouds at times. Wednesday, slight chance of thunderstorms. Daytime highs approaching 90. Lows level off around 61. Wednesday night, mainly clear skies. Chance of rain showers Thursday, highs around 76. 83, sunny skies Friday. I'm staff meteorologist Paul Trombley. Currently, it's 75 degrees.
0: This is the stuff that never gets old. KLGR.

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Of course, that was back before the war. Yeah, your uncle and I made quite a pair, flying F-15s through hostile air. He went down, but they missed me by hair. He'd always stop right there and say,

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1: ABC News, I'm Dave Packer. Iran claims it fired at the U.S. naval fleet based in Bahrain, as well as American targets in Jordan. A Pentagon official telling ABC News just about all the Iranian missiles and drones were intercepted. This following U.S. strikes on Iran in response to the downing of a U.S. Apache helicopter.
2: The Apache helicopter was on a late-night mission patrolling the strait to deter small Iranian boats from threatening U.S. warships or commercial vessels when the Iranian drone sent it crashing into the sea. Both pilots escaped the sinking helicopter, and a remarkable rescue mission was launched just hours before dawn.
1: ABC's Martha Raddatz. President Trump Wednesday is expected to sign a $70 billion immigration enforcement bill after it passed the House Tuesday. A Texas teenager convicted of murder following a deadly stabbing at a high school track meet. Carmelo Anthony sentenced to 35 years in prison. Jury found him guilty of the murder of 17-year-old Austin Metcalf. This is ABC News. Microsoft co-founder Bill Gates will face questions on Wednesday about his relationship with disgraced financier Jeffrey Epstein in one of the most high-profile interviews conducted by the House Oversight Committee since it began its investigations into the notorious sex offender.
3: Gates has called his relationship with Epstein a mistake and has denied ever witnessing or participating in any crimes, though his association with the sex offender has roiled his nonprofit and reshaped the public perception of the tech billionaire who was once the world's richest man. Gates reportedly apologized to the staff of his nonprofit earlier this year and acknowledged that he had affairs with two women who Epstein later discovered. The spokesperson for Gates had said that Epstein, quote, tried unsuccessfully to leverage a past relationship to threaten Gates. Peter Haralambos, ABC News.
1: 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Dave Packer, ABC News.
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1: 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A severe thunderstorm watch remains in effect. Chance for storms overnight, otherwise overcast. Lows dip down to about 73. Winds out of the southwest, 10 to 15 miles per hour. Sunshine mixed with clouds at times. Wednesday, slight chance of thunderstorms. Daytime highs approaching 90. Lows level off around 61. Wednesday night, mainly clear skies. Chance of rain showers Thursday, highs around 76. 83, sunny skies Friday. I'm Staff Meteorologist Paul Trombley. Currently, it's 75 degrees.
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0: 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A severe thunderstorm watch remains in effect. Chance of thunderstorms overnight, otherwise cloudy skies expected. Lows level off around 73. Winds out of the south, 10 to 15 miles per hour. Slight chance of thunderstorms Wednesday. High temperatures reach up to 90. Sunshine mixed with clouds at times. Lows level off around 61. Wednesday night, mainly clear skies. High of 76 Thursday with a chance of thunderstorms. 85, ample sunshine expected Friday. I'm staff meteorologist Paul Trombley. Right now, 68.
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thought she was hotter than a $2 pistol. She was the fastest thing around. Long and lean, every young man's dream. She turned

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1: ABC News, I'm Dave Packer. U.S. Central Command launched retaliatory strikes on Iran following the downing of an Apache helicopter near the Strait of Hormuz, calling the move self-defense strikes. That was answered by Iranian missiles and drones, says a U.S. official, which were nearly all shot down. ABC News national security and defense analyst Mick Mulroy tells us that he fears this conflict could escalate things really bad.
2: This could kick off the whole war again, and the United States has all the assets in place to do so. But I also think it's clear the United States does not want to see that happening. The White House wants to see a ceasefire agreement.
1: Primaries in four states. ABC News projecting Graham Plattner is the winner of Maine's Democratic Senate primary and South Carolina's first congressional district primary. ABC News projects Jenny Costa Honeycutt and Mark Smith will advance to a runoff. The Carolina Hurricanes bested the Vegas Golden Knights in Game 4 of the Stanley Cup Finals Tuesday. This is ABC News. The Department of Justice is pushing back on a lawsuit challenging this weekend's planned Ultimate Fighting Championship event on the White House South Lawn, which is set to take place on President Trump's birthday.
3: The Justice Department attacked the plaintiffs who brought the suit, calling them, quote, two people who believe they have superior taste and want to spoil the event for everyone else. They also argued the case lacks any reasonable standing, while describing the timing of the filing as, quote, inexcusable, given the event was first announced nearly a year ago. The Trump administration describes the UFC fight in its filing as, quote, one of the most highly anticipated events in a series to celebrate the 250th birthday of the United States, at one point likening it to the annual Easter egg roll on the South Lawn and congressional picnic. Peter Haralamus, ABC News.
1: Police in Brentwood, California are searching for three suspects who stole $15,000 worth of Pokemon cards in a smash-and-grab heist. Dave Packer, ABC News.
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1: 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A severe thunderstorm watch remains in effect. Chance of thunderstorms overnight, otherwise cloudy skies expected. Lows level off around 73. Winds out of the south, 10 to 15 miles per hour. Slight chance of thunderstorms Wednesday. High temperatures reach up to 90. Sunshine mixed with clouds at times. Lows level off around 61. Wednesday night, mainly clear skies. High of 76 Thursday with a chance of thunderstorms. 85, ample sunshine expected Friday. I'm staff meteorologist Paul Trombley. Right now, 68.
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1: 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Chance for storms overnight. Otherwise, cloudy skies expected. Lows dip down to about 66. Winds out of the southeast, 10 to 15 miles per hour. Sunshine mixed with clouds at times. Wednesday, slight chance of thunderstorms. High temperatures reach up to 90. Mainly clear skies. Wednesday night, lows dip down to about 61. Daytime highs approaching 76. Thursday, with a chance of thunderstorms. 85, bright sunshine expected. Friday, I'm staff meteorologist Paul Trombley. Currently 66.
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0: Where you wanted to bring it, Bubba?
1: Oh, I want to say a shout out to Jason, a guy that I met today at the gas station before getting to work. It was cool because, like, he had a little alien sticker on the back of his window of his truck, and we're sitting there, you know, you're kind of facing each other. And I was like, yeah, your alien's awesome. And he's like, oh, thanks, man. What do you think about all the stuff? And I'm like, oh, it's a bunch of nothing burgers. It's a bunch of, you know, they're putting out the flare and going, oh, look, here's a UFO. And you were just talking about the aliens dot, what is it, .gov or whatever.
0: Yeah.
1: Where it was like the big troll. And
0: yeah.
1: So then we started talking about, this is great because it's at the gas pump. We started talking about, like, what do you think, they're here or not? And, like, we both were in agreement, yeah, they're here, they've been here for a long time, they might have been here before us, who knows. But then the interesting thing was, we started talking about the underwater aliens and all of that kind of stuff, and we're like, you know, what if they're not here for us? What if we're just kind of in the way, and they're here for our water because their planet doesn't have, like, ample water supply?
0: Uh-huh.
1: And so we started talking about that because I'm sure you've seen, like, the videos of the water spouts.
0: I've seen water spouts.
1: Well, there's some videos you can see where it's like the water spout is going up to a glowing orb, not a cloud. Like, just weird stuff like that. And so we started talking about that, and then we started talking about the groundwater.
0: Jeez, how big is this gas tank of yours?
1: We filled up and kept talking.
0: Yeah.
1: And then started talking about how the Earth has tilted almost 32 inches because we've been messing with it. I'm like, yeah, something is off. They've got to. Anyway.
0: You and Jason at a book club together now?
1: We're going to be, yeah. So
0: sounds
1: anyway,
0: like it.
1: I forgot to. We should have swapped numbers because we
0: Is this
1: like
0: Fight Club where Jason doesn't really exist? It was just you talking to yourself.
2: ABC News, I'm Sherry Preston. Another round of primaries in the books. Graham Plattner will be taking on Susan Collins in the Maine Senate race. Nancy Mace will not be in the runoff for South Carolina governor. And now that the votes have fully been counted in California, we know Steve Hilton will be competing against Javier Becerra in the California governor's race this fall. The U.S. launching airstrikes early this morning against Iran after blaming Tehran for the strike that took down an Army Apache helicopter. Iran striking back, says ABC's Karen Waugh.
3: Iran saying it launched strikes toward American targets in the region, including the Navy's 5th Fleet in Bahrain. Nearby Jordan says it also shot down 5 incoming missiles fired toward an area hosting U.S. forces. And Kuwait says it intercepted hostile aerial targets as well.
2: In Hong Kong, 7 people and 2 companies charged with manslaughter and conspiracy following a fire last year that engulfed 7 apartment buildings and left 168 people dead. This is ABC News. A Texas teenager now sentenced to 35 years behind bars after being convicted of murdering another teenager at a high school track meet. Police say 19-year-old Carmelo Anthony stabbed Austin Metcalf in the chest. Defense lawyers say it was self-defense. Here's ABC's Matt Rivers.
4: We can't ignore the racial impact of all of this. The jury being all white, the black community there in McKinney, Texas, very upset about in the beginning. And the discourse online that has come out from the very beginning of this, where it was a black defendant, a white victim in this now convicted murder, that has certainly shaped the online discourse and made it quite heated at this point. So it's going to be interesting to see what happens in the community there.
2: Some thieves have a new target, the airbag in your steering wheel. Chicago has seen thousands of thefts of airbags already this year compared with less than a couple of hundred in recent years. Police are suggesting that drivers start using steering wheel locks to try to ward off the crooks. I'm Sherry Preston, ABC News.
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1: What's going on, Bubba? Good morning.
2: I need advice on a family thing. And everybody's got family, so just kind of pay attention here. I was invited to go. My birthday's coming up. I was invited to go. We have a little group text. And I got a thing. Hey, we want to treat you to sushi on your birthday. How's that sound? And all that. But it didn't come from my kids. It came from my ex-wife. And so that's not a big deal because she and I are still friendly. You know, we still, like, we'll go and have lunch and talk about the kids and all that kind of stuff, like who's doing what and whatever. So that's not the problem. But I want to ask, is anybody else coming? It's my birthday. And I'm like...
3: Also, when she says treat you, isn't it your alimony?
1: This
3: right?
1: Is,
3: am I wrong?
1: This is a double birthday present.
3: So you're kind of paying for... You're treating her to sushi on your birthday.
2: Well,
3: let's
2: like
3: be
2: getting,
3: honest
2: it's like
3: here.
2: Getting some of the, it's like getting some of that back, though. Was
3: no.
2: it looking at it that way?
3: No, it's not.
2: No, because
1: truly not.
2: I had already
1: it's like using a gift card that you bought yourself.
2: Yes, that is exactly what it's like.
3: And you didn't choose sushi. She suggested the meal. You may want a barbecue for your birthday, but she put it out.
1: Did she, she text this
3: is
1: to you?
3: Is the fiance?
2: Yes. She texted. I don't know. That's so what she, I was going to say.
1: So if I may, she texted you on the phone that you also paid for to go have sushi that she wants and have you pay for it because you gave her it. It's like giving that kid dollars so he can go pay for his candy for his first
2: time. I didn't reply because I was like, oh, well, you know, let me think about this. You know, I mean, I would love to hang out with my kids on my birthday.
3: Sure.
2: And I really don't have
1: it. Oh, so they'll be there.
2: Yeah, they'll be there. But I was like, the other side of it was, you know, do I want sushi? And then it was like, well, if we get sushi, the only reason I'm assuming she's suggesting sushi is because that's what my kids like.
3: Or you could text your children without her on the chat. Be like, hey, guys, would love to see you on my birthday.
2: Man.
3: And just kind of...
2: Divorce is complicated.
3: Oh, yeah,
2: it really
3: weird.
2: Is. Odd, it is such a
3: so weird
2: animal. Anyway, if somebody has some advice and you want to reach out, just slide into my DMs at Bubba Radio on...
1: Everyone else does.
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4: 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Chance for storms overnight. Otherwise, cloudy skies expected. Lows dip down to about 66. Winds out of the southeast, 10 to 15 miles per hour. Sunshine mixed with clouds at times. Wednesday, slight chance of thunderstorms. High temperatures reach up to 90. Mainly clear skies. Wednesday night, lows dip down to about 61. Daytime highs approaching 76 Thursday with a chance of thunderstorms. 85, bright sunshine expected Friday. I'm staff meteorologist Paul Trombley. Currently 66.
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0: GLGR.
1: Of course, and I told you I would tell you what the brand of pots, the new pots and pans.
2: Yeah,
1: I got.
2: Hinkle's
1: is the name of it, and it's a nonstick ceramic.
2: Oh,
1: so you don't have the issue with the nonstick stuff peeling off,
2: right,
1: and eating it, and it's not good. So a lot of people are getting away from that, but they still want the nonstick. So I want the ceramic. It's not very expensive either. It's like a whole set is like $180 or something like that.
3: So you're saying I need to get rid of my nonstick stuff?
1: Man, there's a lot of stuff about those nonsticks. Like, I don't want to tell you to get rid of them, but they're just not good for it. There's
3: I don't cook very often.
1: Now, see, that's what I also think about, because you're surprised. Did you buy them new or are they old?
3: They were old.
2: Yeah, even if you just get one, maybe get one pan to replace, because I'm not saying you do this, but for those of us that aren't big D level cooks, sometimes you get lazy with the utensils.
1: So you'll scrape it.
2: You'll scrape it.
3: I do. Mine are all scraped. They got little lines and
2: stuff.
1: Yeah, no, you need to get rid of that.
2: That's not great. Yeah.
3: Well, but what happened is I got all the bad stuff in the divorce. Like, you know, like when it came to like the kitchen stuff, it was like, because it's an afterthought. I don't really cook.
1: Yeah.
3: So it was like, whatever works.
1: I went through the hex clad stuff. I was not a big fan.
3: Hex clad
1: is it's kind of a more expensive one. Like all the big celeb chefs use it. And, you know, but my point is, if you got them, that means the prices are probably being.
2: A guy I know was going to culinary school, and his instructor said, you should be buying that. And he said, we're in school.
1: Yeah, I can't afford
2: those, so he was trolling thrift shops.
1: Yeah.
2: Hoping that people might get rid of those.
1: Trying to get a good knife set.
2: They got
1: a lot of stuff they got to get. So anyway, that's what's called Hinkle's, H-E-N-C-K-E-L-S, Hinkle's.
0: K-L-

0: KLGR.
1: Carson's pretty excited, I hear.
2: One of my favorite bands just kicked off a tour we didn't think was going to happen. It's the band Rush, power rock trio who lost their drummer. He died from brain cancer in 2020, and people thought that was the end of the band. And surprise, surprise, a couple months ago, the two remaining guys are like, we're going to do this. And so they kicked off their tour the other night. The set list gets posted. And here I am. My heart's breaking because I couldn't be there. I'm already looking at tickets, though, in other places. And then the internet trolls come out who allegedly are fans of the band. One's like, not the greatest set list. To which someone said,
1: man, be glad they're there.
2: Right? The drummer died of brain cancer. That was like their brother. Mm. They didn't think. They haven't played live in 10 years. We haven't seen them in over a decade. I don't know, man. They didn't play that fifth song off the album from 1984.
1: Not good enough.
2: Oh, my gosh. Yeah. Can everybody just be joy when something good happens? And like in my world, this is, hey, one of your favorite bands you didn't know was going to be a thing. They're actually performing.
1: I'm trying to think if there's a band that I would pay wish for.
3: I do like this song.
2: Yeah.
3: I've heard this.
2: Yes, you have. Yes, you have. Very popular song, dude.
3: Yeah. So, are you going to go and see them? And who's playing drums for them now?
2: It is a female. I forget her name, but she's phenomenal. She's replacing arguably the greatest drummer of all time, and she's killing the game. And there's going to be now with her drumming, there will be two women.
3: Is her name Annika?
2: You know, yeah. Ugh. So, between me and her, two whole women in the arena with Rush. Look at that. We have doubled the population of females at a Rush show.
3: This is actually in their concert.
2: Yeah, they opened a show with this.
3: With South Park?
2: Yep.
3: That's fun.
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0: LGR.
1: Hey, Carson, what's up? Good morning.
2: Good morning. You guys know my dad was just in town. Yeah. And in about a week and a half, my brother and sister-in-law are coming to town. And talking with them, here's my dad. I don't want to disrupt your schedule. You have to cater to me. Whatever you got planned, like, he wants to be absolutely no wave or ruffle in my day. Meanwhile, my brother, yeah, so we get there and we've got all these plans. We're going to take these day trips. And I said, oh, are you guys renting a car? No. We just take your car. I was like, well, but I'm working. Well, you live across the street from work. Yeah. You can walk.
3: What? They want to borrow your car.
2: Yep. Because, hey, you live across the street from your office. You can walk. Don't worry.
3: It's not that close. I mean.
2: Well, then I said, I'm like, well, I don't know how I feel about, I don't mind you taking my car, but I don't love the idea of being straight. Can't Bubba pick you up? So now you've been volunteering.
1: Oh, man. Thanks, brother. Wow.
2: I'm like, that is family, though. That is straight up, absolutely.
1: Yeah. On one end, you have your dad who's like trying to be as invisible as possible.
2: Right. Like, doesn't even want to take up space on my couch. Oh, is that where you normally sit? I'll sit on the other side. Here's my brother. Like, I mean, your bed's bigger. Can we?
1: Yeah.
3: Oh, did he ask?
2: Yeah. Because your guest bed is a full and you have a queen, right?
1: Oh, wow.
2: I was like, no, you're not. No. What are we? I'm like, I have a really big couch.
3: Yeah,
2: you guys enjoy that.
3: You know, brother, there's these things called hotels.
2: Yeah. Hotels.
3: If you get demanding,
2: rental cars.
3: You have to go stay in one.
2: Yeah. And you know what this means? I'll be walking to work. Of course I'm going to cave and give him the car. Of course I will.
3: I'll pick you up.
2: Thank you.
3: You have to remind me, because what'll happen is
2: I'll text Bubba that morning.
3: I'll be sitting here and I'll be like, where's Carson?
0: The morning doesn't stop. Big D and Bubba are coming right back.
4: A crop insurance agent says basic changes for the 2026 crop year could help strengthen the farm safety net. I'm Erin Anderson, and this is Managing for Profit on Brownfield. In this episode of Managing for Profit, Jason Williamson with Williamson Crop Insurance says some farmers could have expanded access to commodity-based acre payments for ARC and PLC. We'll find out more right after this on Brownfield.
5: 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Slight chance for storms today. Otherwise, sunshine mixed with clouds at times. High temperatures reach up to 90. Winds out of the southwest, 10 to 20 miles per hour. Lows level off around 61 tonight, mainly clear skies. Chance of thunderstorms tomorrow. Daytime highs approaching 76. Cloudy skies expected. Sunny skies and dry Friday. Clouds on the increase by Saturday. Mid-80s Friday, upper 70s by Saturday. I'm staff meteorologist Paul Trombley. Currently 66.
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JLGR.

gleaming, whose broad stripes and bright stars through the perilous fight. O'er the ramparts we watched.

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0: Name the product.
1: Geico.
2: All right.
1: Wasn't it?
2: I don't know. I don't remember.
1: I think so. Man.
0: There are very few really good commercials that stand out anymore to me. Do you know the clap on, clap off was a huge failure?
1: The actual product?
0: Yes. It had a huge, everyone knew about it, the commercials and all. But what happened was the lights would come on and off with other noise. It wasn't a clap. It was a certain decibel.
1: Yeah.
0: So if someone yelled or whatever, or there was like a bang, or it would go on and off. So the lights were going on and off at the wrong times. So people were like, I don't like this.
1: Oh, wow. It's nice to have Alexa in the house. You just walk in.
0: That's way better.
1: Hi, honey, I'm home. And does all the lights and turns on my TV. And
0: watches you shower. Listens to all your conversations. That's pretty cool.
1: It was a Camel and Geico. 2013, and he had a name.
0: I don't know.
1: What name do you think the Geico Camel? Because we all just called him Geico Camel. Mike.
0: I don't know. Mike?
1: Caleb.
0: Oh, Caleb.
1: Yeah.
0: Oh, anyway. Thank you.
1: There you go. We've all learned something.
3: Flag waving, hail raising, sons of America. 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
4: ABC News, I'm Sherry Preston. American forces striking back at Iran after an Iranian drone hit a U.S. Army Apache helicopter, sending it down near the Strait of Hormuz. ABC's Jonathan Carl speaking with the president as the U.S. attacks were announced.
5: He does not see this as the beginning of a major new offensive against the Iranians. This is a response to what they did with our helicopter last night, the president told me, and I believe the response should be very strong, very powerful, and that's what this is.
4: Iran firing attacks at Bahrain, Jordan, and Kuwait all shot down. ABC News now projecting Republican Steve Hilton will square off against Democrat Javier Becerra in the race for governor in California. Despite recent controversies, Democrat Graham Plattner projected to win the nomination in the Senate race in Maine against incumbent Susan Collins. A Texas teenager has been convicted of killing a fellow high schooler at a track meet, sentenced to 35 years. This is ABC News. The Department of Justice pushing back on a lawsuit challenging this weekend's planned Ultimate Fighting Championship on the White House South Lawn.
6: The Justice Department attacked the plaintiffs who brought the suit, calling them, quote, two people who believe they have superior taste and want to spoil the event for everyone else. They also argued the case lacks any reasonable standing, while describing the timing of the filing as, quote, inexcusable, given the event was first announced nearly a year ago. The Trump administration describes the UFC fight in its filing as, quote, one of the most highly anticipated events in a series to celebrate the 250th birthday of the United States, at one point likening it to the annual Easter egg roll on the South Lawn and congressional picnic. Peter Harlamus, ABC News.
4: And when we talk about the U.S. economy, inflation is still inflating. When the Labor Department's Consumer Price Index for May drops later this morning, experts are expecting it to show prices 4.2% higher than a year ago. I'm Sherry Preston, ABC News.
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0: Hey, guys, did you hear about the dyslexic Satanist? He sold his soul to Santa. I mean, we can stop right there.
1: Paul says, I've recently... By the way, Paul wrote this, but I'm going to send a big shout-out to my bud Chase because he'll love it. I've recently switched from eating venison to eating pheasant. Absolute game changer.
0: Paige says, two drunk guys were about to get into a fight. One draws a line in the dirt and says, you cross this line, I'll punch you in the face. That was the punchline.
1: Devin tweets, my wife asked me to get her one of those drinks, you know, the ones with the name on it, her name on it, while I was at the store today, so I did. I bought her a can of Monster.
0: Nana. All right, got a good tweet, tag us. What's it? At Big D and

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1: 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Slight chance for storms today. Otherwise, sunshine mixed with clouds at times. High temperatures reach up to 90. Winds out of the southwest, 10 to 20 miles per hour. Lows level off around 61. Tonight, mainly clear skies. Chance of thunderstorms tomorrow. Daytime highs approaching 76. Cloudy skies expected. Sunny skies and dry Friday. Clouds on the increase by Saturday. Mid-80s Friday. Upper 70s by Saturday. I'm Staff Meteorologist Paul Trombley. Currently 66.
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1: What do you need advice with, Bubba?
2: My son. Frankie is, he's now 20. So, you know, what's one thing 20-year-olds don't want to do? They don't want to hang out with their dad. And I miss him. I know this sounds so sad and whatever, but there's got to be a way to get him to hang out. He's like always, oh, I got something going, Dad. This is happening, Dad. I got that, Dad.
1: Yeah.
2: I'm whining right now. I need my boy.
1: Yeah, you didn't want to hang out with your dad either when you were 20.
2: Yeah, exactly. That's what I said a minute ago. And I understand, but there's got to be a cheat code. There's got to be a way to do it. I've tried bribing him with food. I've tried seriously. I've done all the stuff. I'm like, what do I do? How do I get this kid to hang out?
1: Yeah. Well, maybe it's you. I mean, no one else I know wants to hang out with you either. Or if I wouldn't get paid now, I wouldn't hang out with you either.
2: Maybe I should pay him.
1: Aren't you paying for all this stuff anyway?
2: I am. maybe that's what I do. What if I just go ahead and I tell him, hey, you take care of your cell phone, your car insurance, all your stuff.
1: Yeah.
2: Or you can come hang out with me. Just hang out.
1: Yeah.
2: I don't know. I was hoping maybe you had some advice. See, that's the thing is, like, you've got two boys, but they both lived at home the whole time. Well, except while your son was at college, but yeah. he would come home.
1: Yeah.
2: My kid doesn't come home. So.
1: Well, learn to cook. I don't know what to tell you, but yeah.
2: All right. Well, thank you. Thanks for nothing.
0: KLGR.

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0: We love free stuff.
2: Pinky and Bubba love free stuff.
0: What did we get?
3: A box.
0: Oh, it's an unboxing on the radio.
4: I know how much you know that.
0: No, nobody has done this before. This is a new style.
1: All right, so this comes to us from, I don't know who this is from.
4: Doesn't matter, just open it.
1: Online fulfillment?
4: Yeah.
1: Like I bought something?
4: No.

0: Damn.
1: Is it a gift?
2: It was show swag.
1: Oh, show swag.
3: Whoa!
1: Yeah. It's pretty good, too.
3: What is
0: it? Oh, you can't see.
1: This is good stuff. What is it?
0: Ella!
2: Ella's fellas!
1: Oh, we got... Oh, she sent us t-shirts.
0: Yeah, Ella, are they the right? They sent us shirts.
2: I don't know if they're the right
1: size. What
2: size
1: are they?
0: This is...
1: I'll wear it anyway. I don't care.
0: It's XL. I can wear an XL now.
2: He can wear an XL now.
1: Look at this guy.
0: Yeah.
1: What a brag.
2: Isn't that inspirational?
0: Look at that.
1: That is.
0: I'm not done.
1: I'd have
0: also,
1: to...
0: Also...
2: Wait, he's not done?
0: Also... A beautiful, unopened copy of Ella Langley Dandelion, which is a fantastic album, on vinyl.
1: Nice.
0: Yeah.
1: Nice.
0: This is great.
4: But if you put that shirt on, it doesn't fit. You can just put it on.
2: By the way, Garrett, we have another one.
0: Hey, wait, do Garrett and I wear the same size?
2: No.
1: Well, so it's extra. I mean, I wear extra large.
4: I mean, I'm a bigger guy. I'm a bigger, skinnier guy.
2: Yeah, I mean, he's a longer torso guy.
1: Yeah. Well, so congratulations on you guys and your XL. And thank you. Thank you,
0: Ella. Thank you, Ella. Ella, we get fellas.
1: Ella's fellas.
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1: What's going on, guys? What's up, Bubba?
2: I have a question for y'all. I forgot to ask it the other day. My neighbor has this thing that is kind of annoying. Every weekend, without fail, either Saturday or Sunday, whichever one is the better weather day, at 6 a.m. or so, he mows his lawn. And I'm like, I know at night they have noise restrictions, but like, what time does that stop in the morning?
1: What time is it at?
2: Like 6 a.m.
1: That's
2: 6 a.m. The guy is out there mowing. And I get it. You want to go and mow before it gets hot or whatever. But the point is, I mean, you still have dew on the grass. The grass is laying down. You're going to get uneven mowing.
1: Maybe that's how you... Maybe that's,
3: go tell him that.
1: You just go tell him that.
3: That's
1: go,
3: hey, actually man, a great way to approach
1: even,
3: it. Yeah,
1: don't even say anything about the time. You just go, hey, man, I'm a huge grass mower myself. And I must say, I enjoy hearing you get up early and do it at 6 a.m. However, did you realize that you're getting uneven mowing?
2: I mean, it's very apparent. Look at your yard.
1: See how it is over there? And before you go over there, take some scissors and kind of cut up somewhere.
2: Okay,
1: bad.
2: Yeah, I can
1: so it looks
2: that.
1: Bad or whatever.
2: He's got cameras, though.
1: Yeah, okay. Anyway, yeah, that's the way you do it. You come at him from love.
2: So,
1: from love.
2: So it's a compliment sandwich.
1: Yes.
2: From a fellow yard mowing
3: mohead?
2: Enthusiast.
1: Yeah, you're
2: from
1: mohead.
2: Mohead. From a fellow mohead. I like that.
4: For the record, noise ordinances are usually 9 p.m. to 7 a.m.
2: Oh.
3: Yeah.
1: What are you, the mayor? How do you know that?
4: I looked it up.
1: Oh, okay.
0: Big D and Bubba. Be right back with more Country Done Right with Big D and Bubba.
5: 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Sunshine mixed with clouds at times today, with a slight chance for storms. Daytime highs approaching 90, winds out of the southwest, 10 to 20 miles per hour. Lows level off around 61 tonight, mainly clear. Chance of thunderstorms tomorrow. Daytime highs approaching 76, cloudy skies expected. Bright sunshine and dry Friday. Clouds on the increase by Saturday. Mid-80s Friday. Upper 70s by Saturday. I'm staff meteorologist Paul Trombley. Right now, 67.
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0: KLGR.
1: What's up, Bubba?
2: I had a question for all of you because everybody's kind of involved here. Who drinks coffee besides me?
1: Me.
2: Okay. What do you guys think of the flavors I got this last time?
1: I like them.
2: Okay.
1: Yes.
2: I picked up caramel, maple cream.
1: Oh, is that what I smell?
2: French vanilla. Blueberry crisp. Yeah.
1: Mocha.
2: French vanilla, yeah. Mocha. Mm-hmm. Jamaican me crazy. Coconut.
1: Mm-hmm.
2: Yeah. And I was like, nobody said anything. And I changed the coffee flavors.
1: Yeah.
2: And I was about to make another order.
1: I prefer these ones to the previous ones.
2: Really?
1: Yeah.
2: Wow. Because usually when I get flavors, y'all complained in the past that...
1: I did not know that coffee came in men's and women's. I like just straight up black coffee.
2: Dude, the Letterkenny quote came to me pretty quick.
1: Well, yeah, right. Letterkenny, man, I miss Letterkenny. Yeah, yeah, no, I it is not it's not my thing, man. I like it just black coffee. I'll put maybe a little touch of cream.
2: I usually mix it up. And Schaefer knows I'm meticulous about the way I will sit there and pour everything out.
3: It's retentive.
2: And then I'll mix it all up.
3: Meticulous, retentive.
2: And I'll load it up like in total random. That way you just grab a coffee.
1: He's committable.
2: Man, I'm definitely committed to the bit. But I just, okay, well, good. So I'm good to order some more of these flavors?
1: Yeah.
2: Or do you want to go back to the...
3: It's your call, but I approve of this change.
1: I'll bring my own. Thank you.
2: Okay.
0: KLGR. Lady.

0: ABC News, I'm Sherry Preston. In a post this morning, President Trump says Iran is, quote, taking too long to negotiate a deal, and that now, in his words, they will have to pay the price. This comes after stepped-up attacks on both sides following an Iranian drone strike that knocked down an American Apache helicopter. Both the pilots rescued by a Navy surface drone. ABC's Martha Raddatz.
1: The drone boats find the pilots. The pilots may have been in communication with encrypted radio. The pilots climb on to this unmanned boat, and they are whisked away to another location. And at that next location, in the water, of course, U.S. helicopter hovers over that unmanned boat and hoists these pilots into the helicopter and off to safety.
0: A Texas 19-year-old sentenced to 35 years in prison after being convicted of killing another high school track athlete in a fight at a track meet in a Dallas suburb. This is ABC News. Prediction markets are moving ahead with new safeguards aimed at preventing insider trading and avoiding tougher government oversight.
2: Prediction market Kalshi says it's adding new security measures designed to keep insiders from betting on information the public does not have. The company says some users will have to verify where they work before they can place wagers on events tied to corporate performance or national security. Kalshi says the goal is to identify people with access to confidential information and block them from trading. The move comes as prediction markets face growing scrutiny from lawmakers who argue the platforms create opportunities for insider trading. Dave Packer, ABC News.
0: Among those accused of insider trading, a soldier who allegedly made $400,000 by using classified information about the capture of Venezuelan leader Nicolas Maduro, and former Congressman George Santos, who is said to have made thousands for a prediction about whether he himself would be attending the State of the Union address.

0: Sherry Preston, ABC News.
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0: Well, good morning. It's 3 minutes after the hour of 7 o'clock on this Wednesday morning. Good morning. I'm Brian Langland. And this is the Morning Mess here on 1490 AM and 95.9 FM KLGR Redwood Falls. Some rain showers out there this morning as we check the radar screen, seeing some showers move across southwestern Minnesota. We'll tell you about that coming up in just a couple of minutes. We'll have news for you, some sports, and of course, all kinds of other things here on this Wednesday edition of the Morning Mass, brought to you by Eco Water. 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For all of your water conditioning needs, anything that has to do with water, you go see the folks at Eco Water, okay? Tell them that the Morning Mess sent you, okay? Also brought to you this morning by P-Star Meats of Clements for all of your custom processing. 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Well, as we turn our attention to a look at some news from around Minnesota this morning, an Olmsted County judge has upheld a grand jury indictment in a prominent Rochester murder case. 33-year-old Connor Bauman is charged with one count each of first and second degree murder in the death of his wife, Dr. Betty Bauman, in August of 2023. Bauman is charged with poisoning his wife with a lethal dose of a medication that is used to treat gout. Bauman's defense team filed a motion seeking to dismiss the grand jury indictment, alleging that the state committed prosecutorial misconduct. When presenting the case, the judge ruled that did occur, but the defendant suffered no prejudice because of it. XL Energy keeping a close eye on some potential storm damage through this afternoon, at least, across parts of western, southern, and central Minnesota. Power crews will be ready across the region to restore power if any outages happen. Weather forecasts say some strong winds could be possible in some areas, possibly even some hail and tornadoes over the next couple of days. XL says if you lose power, report the outage as soon as possible so they can get to work on restoring that power. U.S. Senator Tina Smith is sounding the alarm over rising home insurance costs, releasing a new report that outlines potential solutions to what she calls a growing national crisis. Smith says homeowners across the country are facing steep premium increases and, in some cases, losing access to coverage altogether. The report notes that insurance premiums have climbed. Are you ready for this? You already know this. You probably have seen the increases at your own homes for this. Insurance premiums have climbed an average of 45% nationwide since 2019. Minnesota has seen the largest increase in the country last year, 34% increase. Smith argues that more severe weather linked to climate change and industry practices are driving the problem, and warns that without some action, affordable home ownership could become increasingly out of reach for many families. Now, do you guys believe that there's a change in weather? That's the first question. Weather is very cyclical. It goes up, it goes down. It's been doing that for years and years and years, okay? I don't know if I believe in weather climate change. I really don't, okay? Now, the other thing, industry practices. Now, You can say whatever you want. But industry practices means we're just going to raise premiums and charge people what we want. And a lot of talk right now about the insurance industry across Minnesota. Companies deciding not to write insurance on certain areas, or in some people, some they just pull out of the state. So it's a growing problem. So pay attention, and hopefully we can get some help or get some assistance in trying to keep home ownership insurance premiums at least manageable. Minnesota Congressman Brad Finstead has joined a group of representatives to introduce legislation to help home builders and manufacturers build American homes faster. The bill is called the Build American Efficiency Act. Representative Finstead said this will help streamline the building process, reduce costly delays, boost efficiency, allowing more Americans to buy a home. The bill is supported by several large home building groups in the country. Minnesota health leaders are praising lawmakers for approving major funding for Hennepin Healthcare Medical Center. The Minnesota Hospital Association says the Hennepin County Medical Center is a key part of the state's healthcare system. Senior Policy Director Michelle Benson warning the state's healthcare infrastructure is under incredible stress. Benson says HCMC was the early warning sign of structural instability. Lawmakers approved $205 million for HCMC this year, along with a reserve fund of up to $500 million. Benson says the hospital serves patients statewide and is a safety net. Nearly 500 concession workers at Target Field have announced that they are going to go on strike tomorrow as contract negotiations continue with their employer, Delaware North. The workers, represented by Unite Here Local 17, say higher wages, improved health insurance coverage remain the two major issues in the dispute. Last month, union members voted unanimously to authorize a strike if the two sides failed to reach an agreement, raising the possibility of a walkout during the busy baseball season. Striking workers at Target Field. They're going to start striking tomorrow. Suppose you got tickets for tomorrow, right? No, the Twins are in Detroit, so they're not home anyway. But anyway, not good news if you are heading to Target Field to watch a Twins game, if they're striking. Hey, we'll be back. We'll check weather right after we do this.
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0: Well, let's find out what Weather Eye has to say about what's happening in our world. We could see some rain. Some of you might be seeing some rain already this morning. We'll get the forecast here from Weather Eye.
2: 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Slight chance of thunderstorms today. Otherwise, sunshine mixed with clouds at times. Daytime highs approaching 90. Southwesterly winds 10 to 20 miles per hour. Lows level off around 61 tonight. Mainly clear skies. Overcast tomorrow. Chance of thunderstorms. Daytime highs approaching 76. Ample sunshine and dry Friday. Clouds on the increase by Saturday. Mid-80s Friday. Upper 70s by Saturday. I'm staff meteorologist Paul Trombley. Currently 66.
0: I have 71 here at our studios. We picked up about 28 hundredths of an inch of rain here at our studios. And looking at the radar screen, looks like we've got some showers to the north and to the northwest and to the west. even some scattered showers down to the south of us. So some of you could be seeing some light rain this morning. It looks like that that shower activity is going to continue to move to the north northeast as the day continues here. So it well, there's some significant showers to the west of us. So as we roll through this morning, some of you have picked up some rain. Some of you picked up a little bit more than that 2800s that we got here at the studios, and some a little less. So as it is always, never seeing the exact amount. If you have significant rain and you're at your location, you can call our station 637-2989 and let us know where you are, and we'll announce what you got for rain. So call and chat to the folks upstairs. They'll bring me a note down here and say, hey, this guy called and said he's got 12 inches of rain. No, I hopefully not. Anyway, we'll be back. We'll talk sports when we return.
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0: We're looking for a high about 85 today, by the way. Yesterday, hot and humid again. Expected to see... Actually, I thought we'd see some severe weather last night. Just didn't really see anything like that. And hopefully you didn't receive. I know there was some windy conditions out there last night, but hopefully no damage. Hey, as we turn our attention to sports, coming up tonight in town team baseball, Cortland will be traveling to St. James. It'll be Gibbon at Essig tonight, 7:30. Hanska will be in Leavenworth tonight at 7:30. And New Ulm travels to Sleepy Eye. Games get underway at 7:30 tonight in the Tomahawk East hometown baseball, town team baseball. Well, the Minnesota Lynx are on an 8-game winning streak following a 100-76 spanking of the Dallas Wings last night at Target Center. The Lynx led by as many as 27 in that game. Rookie sensation Olivia Miles, she just continues to play well. She led the way with 24 points. Kayla McBride and Natasha Howard each added 20 points apiece. Minnesota got the best league record right now with 10-2. The Wings dropped to 7-4. Hopkins native Paige Beckers led Dallas with 23. The Lynx will head to the Aces and play there on Saturday. That'll start at 7 o'clock. The Twins open their 3-game series against the Detroit Tigers with a 10-4 loss at Comerica Park last night in the Motor City. Twins led by a run before giving up 2 runs in the bottom of the 5th. Todd Bradley was charged with his 3rd loss after allowing 5 runs on 7 hits in 4 1/3 innings. Twins hitters Byron Buxton, Josh Bell, Brooks Lee, and Cody Clemens all hit home runs. But each was a solo home run. Minnesota still sitting in 3rd place. Their record 30-38. Tigers are 28-39, tied for last place with the Royals. The Twins will take on the Tigers again tonight. First pitch from Comerica Park at 5:40 this afternoon. AAA St. Paul Saints surrendered 3 home runs during a 12-4 loss to the Toledo Mud Hens. Tanner Schobel homered in the losing effort. Ryan Gallagher was charged with his 2nd loss after surrendering 7 runs on 8 hits in 5 innings. The Saints are 34-29 now. They take on Toledo again tonight. The Vikings began their mandatory mini camp at TCO Performance Center in Eagan yesterday. Quarterbacks J.J. McCarthy, and Kyler Murray. They split first-team reps as the pair competes for the Minnesota starting quarterback job. Murray told reporters after practice that it's been difficult learning the offense while having to split the reps. Huh. Do you think he said that because it's really difficult to learn the offense because they're splitting reps? Or is he saying, hey, if I get more reps, I'll understand the offense more? Meaning, is it just his way of kind of getting his foot in the door? I don't know. The J.J. McCarthy reiterated his commitment to Vikings organization. Meaning what? I'm a team player? That's what he's saying? Not sure. Minicamp continues today in Eagan. University of Minnesota quarterback Drake Lindsey and head coach P.J. Fleck each spoke publicly for the first time since Lindsey was arrested last month on charges of underage drinking and using a fake ID while visiting his hometown of Fayetteville, Arkansas. Lindsey, who turns 21 in August, was cooperative with police when he was arrested back on May 11th, according to the police report. Lindsey said he made a mistake and will learn from it, and he apologized to the school, the coaches, and his teammates. Fleck says punishment has been handled internally. Lindsey is entering his third season with the Gophers and his second as the starting quarterback. Last season, he led Minnesota to an 8-5 record, throwing for 18 touchdowns in the process. Summer workouts and summer classes began for the Gophers this past week. Minnesota Wild inked forward Michael McCarron to a 6-year, $20 million contract yesterday. That'll keep him in a Wild uniform through the 2031-32 season. McCarron, traded to the Wild from Nashville in March of last season, scored 5 points in 20 games in Minnesota, added another 2 goals and 4 points in the Stanley Cup playoffs. McCarron has 381 games of NHL experience. He's played for Montreal, Nashville, and Minnesota. He's originally selected by the Montreal Canadiens in the first round back in 2013. Well, the Stanley Cup final is now all tied up following the Carolina Hurricanes win over the Vegas Golden Knights in Game 4 from Vegas last night. Jordan Staal led the way with a pair of goals for the Canes, who have yet to lose back-to-back games in the postseason. This is the first time in the history of the Cup Finals that both teams have scored at least 3 goals in each of the first 4 games. The series heads back to Carolina. Coming up, Game 5 tomorrow in Raleigh. The Minnesota High School Boys and Girls Golf Tournaments got underway yesterday at various courses throughout the state. The 3A Boys and Girls taking place at Bunker Hills in Coon Rapids. Brainerd holds the lead after the first round in the boys' tournament, while defending champ Minnetonka has the girls' lead. In 2A, being held at Ridges at Sand Creek in Jordan, the Southwest Christian boys team has the lead after yesterday's opening round. Defending champion Detroit Lakes leads the girls' field. The 1A field is playing at Pebble Creek in Becker. Central Minnesota Christian holds the day one lead in the boys field, while defending champion Dawson Boyd leads after day one in the girls tournament. The final round is slated for today at all 3 locations. That's a check on the sports here this morning. DNR, I should mention this before I go. The DNR of Minnesota is rolling out the first phase of its new electronic licensing system. It replaces the platform that's been in use for more than 25 years. The updated system allows anglers and hunters to purchase their license through a mobile app. You can do it online or in person through a license agent. Users also can carry their license digitally in the app. DNR officials say the modernized system offers greater flexibility and convenience while continuing to support conservation efforts funded by those license sales. That's a look at sports. We'll be back with more on The Morning Mess right after this.
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0: The Zac Brown Band comes in on this Wednesday morning. Not fried chicken, it's chicken fried on The Morning Mess.

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0: 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Taking us to that is the Hag. That red bandana tied around her auburn.

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1: USDA reorganization. Hello, everyone. I'm Mark Dorenkamp with Agribusiness News on Brownfield. 100 years ago, our founders had a vision that transformed the future of agriculture, and we've been innovating ever since. See how it all started at pioneer.com/100. The Deputy Secretary at USDA says the agency's reorganization is on track, with most elements expected to be completed by the end of the year. Brownfield's Kara Hart reports.
2: We're moving full speed ahead.
3: Stephen Vaden tells Brownfield thousands of USDA employees are expected to relocate. He says discussions are happening now with labor unions.
2: Every employee currently at USDA, his or her job is secure if they stay with the agency. No one will be asked to leave. There are no reductions in force. Plan.
3: He says farmers shouldn't notice many changes.
2: Their FSA county office. They won't notice changes at their Natural Resources Conservation Service county office. They won't notice changes at their Rural Development County office. None of those employees are moving or even being bothered.
3: Considered one of the largest reorganizations of the USDA, the agency is assigning mission areas to 5 regional hubs.
2: By the end of the month, every mission area will have had its reorganization announcement and will be fully into the implementation phase.
3: I'm Kara Hart for Brownfield.
1: A market analyst says tight margins are contributing to the decline of small cow-calf operations. Matt McQuaig with Cattle Facts says the U.S. has seen a 30% decline the last 3 decades.
4: We've seen a really sharp decline in the less than 50 head operations, as well as the 50 to 200 head. The only place that we've seen an increase in the number of operations is actually those 500 head plus operations.
1: An ag economist says some producers are concerned continued development will impact the ag land market. Michael Langemeyer is the director of Purdue Center for Commercial Agriculture.
5: Usually, the index of current conditions is closely linked to the Farm Capital Investment Index, but it's also usually closely linked to short-term land value expectations, but they moved in opposite directions. The most important factor was outside interest in agricultural land.
1: Farmland values are mixed in South Central Minnesota. Compeer Financial certified appraiser Jeremy Fliggy says he uses 3 benchmark properties to evaluate the market.
6: One of the markets has actually gone up in the last 12 months due to some high sale prices in November of 2025. The rest of the areas that I cover are mostly down to flat.
1: He tells Brownfield there's still strong demand for high quality ground.
6: But what's bringing down the overall average is the marginal to lower quality acres.
1: And Southwest Iowa farmer Ray Gasser says the growing season is off to a strong start.
7: Our corn is basically knee high. The bean stands are pretty good.
1: He says some producers in his area have dealt with soybean emergence issues. I'm Mark Dorenkamp with Brownfield Ag News.
0: That is the morning update. The agribusiness update from Brownfield here on KLGR. 7:33 now. We'll check that forecast. Weather Eye will join us when we come back.
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10: 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Slight chance of thunderstorms today. Otherwise, sunshine mixed with clouds at times. Daytime highs approaching 90. Southwesterly winds 10 to 20 miles per hour. Lows level off around 61. Tonight, mainly clear skies. Overcast tomorrow. Chance of thunderstorms. Daytime highs approaching 76. Ample sunshine and dry Friday. Clouds on the increase by Saturday. Mid-80s Friday. Upper 70s by Saturday. I'm Staff Meteorologist Paul Trombley. Currently 66.
0: 70 here in our studios, and 2,800ths of an inch of rain here that we received overnight. Some of you got over an inch, from what I understand, and some of you got maybe very little. So the heaviest of the precipitation is down to the south and east of us, down in the I-90 corridor. There's also heavy precipitation over in western Wisconsin right now. There's showers that extend from Marshall down to Sioux Falls. And it looks like that all moving off to the north, northeast. And some of you, as I said, could be experiencing some shower activity right now. But doesn't seem like it's going to be with us for very long. If you are getting some showers, look like it's moving out. And we'll move to the north-northeast as the day continues here this morning. Currently 71 at our studios. Coming up, we'll visit with Weather Eye Live now at 7:45. Talk with Paul Trombley and get the forecast from him, as we do each and every morning on the Morning Mass. Good to have you with us on this nice, well, I guess it's pretty nice, partly cloudy, 71, Wednesday morning on the Morning Mass. Here comes Brooks and Dunn. Oh, Rock My World, little country girl, on the Morning Mass. Thanks for being with us.

0: Rock my world there, little country girl. Brooks and Dunn on the Morning Mass. 20 minutes in front of the hour of 8 o'clock. We will visit with Weather Eye coming up at 7:45, as we always do. Next hour, about an hour from now, we're going to visit with Ziggy's Coffee, brand new coffee shop in Redwood Falls. We'll tell you about that next hour here on the Morning Mass.
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0: Taking us up to a visit with Mr. Paul Trombley and the folks at Weather Eye. And we'll find out if we're going to see any storm activity. I don't know that we're going to see anything. We got some shower activity in and around southwestern Minnesota here this morning, but I don't think anything severe, hopefully. And we'll visit with Trombley and get that coming up right after we hear from Alabama. Why, lady, why? On a Wednesday morning. Good to have you with us. 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

0: That's Alabama. And why? Lady Y. It's quarter before the hour. That means Mr. Paul Chombley from WeatherEye joins us and tells us that we had some wind events, I guess, across Minnesota last night, huh?
1: Yeah, quite a few straight-line wind reports. Some of the highest up to the west of us were in Madison, about 80-mile-an-hour winds last night, just after 1 a.m. Yeah, more wind than rain.
0: Yeah.
1: As far as, you know.
0: That's kind of what I'm hearing, too, and varying amounts out there. We had 2,800 here at our studios, and I know Troy over northwest of town had a little over an inch. He was telling me about that, but varying amounts. But we still have some showers lingering out there, and it's going to be warm again today. Tell us about it.
1: Yeah. So going to be another warm, humid day here for us, and it's still seeing our temperatures getting well up into the 80s with the high humidity, certainly making it feel more into the 90s, looking at daytime highs, generally upper 80s range here for us as we do stay with that sunny to partly cloudy sky. Winds out of the southwest about 10 to 25 developing. Any isolated storm chances today more to the eastern part of the state, so it looks like as far as redevelopment of some storms,

0: more favored in the eastern fringe of Minnesota, kind of keeping us out of the fray of any redevelopment the way things are looking right now. But I still can't completely rule out the spotty shower thunderstorm popping back in today, but more to the east of us tonight. Partly cloudy sky, 61. And then the outlook for Thursday does call for cloudy skies and some showers and thunder showers moving in. So looks like we could make up some rainfall here with this next wave of activity coming in tomorrow, as a high stay in the mid-70s for Thursday night. Shower chances tapering off, 57. And then heading into some sun Friday. Still pretty warm, but the humidity will be much less. So we'll see that starting to go down for us. In fact, by later tonight, Thursday, the humidity, those dew points getting back into a more comfortable range here tomorrow through the weekend. But with some sun Friday, mid-80s, still 61 Friday night, maybe a shower, thunder shower, isolated shower, thunder shower Saturday, partly sunny, highs upper 70s, 53 Saturday night, highs on Sunday in low 70s, with a mix of clouds and sun, northwest winds 10 to 25. And then we're seeing some highs in the mid-70s. Monday and Tuesday, a couple more shower and storm chances starting up next week. I'm meteorologist Paul Trombley.
1: You know, all these rain showers just helps the mosquito population. And so, yeah.
0: Yes.
1: Anyway, haven't seen those. Haven't seen much of that yet, but, you know, I'm going to try to not mention it again because they'll hear me. All right. All right.
0: Oh,
1: hey.
0: Yes.
1: Thank you. We'll visit again tomorrow.
0: Yeah,
1: bet. Paul Trombley with WeatherEye joins us each and every morning at 7:45.
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0: 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Birthdays today. Holden Bauman of Clements has a birthday today. Holden, happy birthday to you. Diane Schweinfurter of Redwood Falls celebrates a birthday today. Diane, happy birthday to you. Dwayne Knutson of Springfield has a birthday. Dwayne, happy birthday to you. Brandon Lightfoot of Lucan has a birthday. Brandon, happy birthday to you. And Mabel Yonke, or is it Mabel Yonk? I'm not sure. Mabel Yonke, Redwood Falls. Mabel, happy birthday to you as well. You celebrate on this 10th day. You share a birthday with Judy Garland. Somewhere over the rainbow. Remember that? From Wizard of Oz. Judy Garland, born on this date, 1922. She passed away in 1969. F. Lee Bailey, the attorney, one of O.J.'s attorneys, was born on this date, 1933. He passed away in 2021. Quarterback Dan Fouts, born on this date, 1951. Actress Elizabeth Hurley, born on this date, 1965. Country singer Lee Brice, born on that state, 1979. And gold medal figure skater Tara Lipinski, born on this date, 1982. Birthday Bash winner for this 10th day of June is Dwayne Knutson of Springfield. Dwayne, you pick yourself up a complimentary buffet from the Pizza Ranch of Redwood Falls.
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0: 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Coming up tonight, Recovery Night Service takes place in Red Falls from 6:30 to 8 p.m. Red Berry Alano meets tonight at 7 o'clock. Coming up tomorrow, Carlson Pillow Cleaning takes place at the Wabasso Community Center. That's sponsored by the Wabasso Legion Auxiliary. That's from 2 to 6 tomorrow. Then, Friday, the Lucan Lions Beef Barbecue and their Pretzel Days Fun at the City Park in Lucan gets underway on Friday. So, make sure you swing by and check all that out. All kinds of things happening in and around the area here in the next few days. So, coming up at the top of the hour, we've got world and national news from ABC right here on

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0: Hey, happy birthday to Marty Robin as well from today. So, hey, this is KLGR, Redwood Falls, AM 1490 and 95.9 on your FM dial. It's 8 o'clock. Thanks for being with us. World National News up next.
2: ABC News, I'm Sherry Preston. President Trump this morning declaring Iran will now have to, in his words, pay the price for waiting too long to reach a peace deal. Just yesterday, the president told ABC he still believes he can get to a deal. This comes as stepped-up attacks on both sides happen overnight after an Iranian drone knocked down a U.S. Army Apache helicopter near the Strait of Hormuz. Despite recent controversies, political newcomer Graham Plattner easily winning the Democratic Senate primary in Maine.
3: I love every single one of you. Everyone who has shown up at a town hall, who has knocked on a door, who cast their vote, not for me, but for a vision of a life in Maine that you can afford.
2: He will face incumbent Senator Susan Collins in the election in November. Pope Francis continues his trip through Spain. Today he's been visiting with inmates at a prison and later will celebrate Mass at the Sagrada Familia Basilica in Barcelona. This is ABC News. The FDA announcing it is adding an ingredient to the list of what's permitted for sunscreens. It's an ultraviolet filter. It's been engineered to sit in a way where it can sit on top of your skin. It still protects you, though, and doesn't deeply penetrate. ABC News medical contributor Dr. Darian Sutton has more on what's available currently.
4: There are two main forms of sunscreen. There's your mineral sunscreen that has components like zinc oxide that sits on the top of the skin. It works as a reflector. Many people don't like it because it leaves that mineral cast on your skin, and it can be displeasing. There's also chemical sunscreen, which is the other option. Now, that's absorbed into your skin. That job is to absorb UV rays, but the issue with that is that a lot of scientific studies have shown that it can absorb so much that it gets into your blood.
2: The likelihood of long-term peace in Hollywood just increased. Members of the Directors Guild Union, the latest to reach a deal with students.

0: 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I'm Sherry Preston, ABC News.
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7: It is 4 minutes after the hour of 8 o'clock here at KLGI Radio in Redwood Falls. We'll look at the latest in news and weather and sports and funeral announcements all heading your way during this 8 o'clock hour. We'll also visit with the newest coffee shop in town, Ziggy's Coffee. We'll visit with Missa from Ziggy's Coffee coming up at about 8:40 or so right here on KLGI. The St. Paul City Council will consider a resolution today that would proclaim June 14th as Mark, Melissa, and Gilbert Hortman Day. The former Minnesota House Speaker, her husband, and dog were fatally shot in their Brooklyn Park home nearly 1 year ago. Senate Majority Leader Aaron Murphy, House DFL Leader Stack Stevenson, Mayor Cooley Herr, and Representatives Maria Issa Perez Vega of St. Paul will speak. The resolution recognizes the profound loss felt by family, friends, colleagues, and communities across Minnesota and honors the enduring contributions that Mark and Melissa Hortman made through a lifetime of service to others. Minnesota is expanding its farm-to-school program, putting more local food on kids' plates, and more money, hopefully, in farmers' pockets. The Department of Agriculture is awarding more than $1.3 million in new grants, helping schools and child care providers buy Minnesota-grown food. Program Supervisor Kate Sabold says it's a win-win, supporting students with fresh meals while boosting local producers and the state economy. This year, participation among family daycares more than doubled to 311 providers, with funding reaching communities in nearly half of Minnesota's counties. Authorities in northeastern Minnesota say U.S. Border Patrol agents arrested two people during a traffic stop that happened on Monday near Grand Marais. The Cook County Sheriff's Office says the vehicle was pulled over because the owner had an overstayed visa. A passenger was also arrested for being out of visa status. Both were taken to the Duluth Border Patrol Station for administrative processing for immigration violations. Two men are jailed in northwest Minnesota after being arrested during a stolen vehicle investigation in Mahnomen County. Sheriff's deputies located the car Monday near Roy Lake. Authorities say two suspects tried to flee the scene but were pursued and taken into custody. More than 11 grams of methamphetamines, $4,100 in cash, and an AR-style rifle were seized in that arrest. The 28-year-old man from Onamia and the 23-year-old Mahnomen man are awaiting charges in Mahnomen. Authorities say a man is in custody after a nearly 8-hour standoff yesterday in South Minneapolis. Hennepin County Sheriff Dawana Witt says deputies were serving a felony arrest warrant when the 31-year-old suspect fired a weapon at them multiple times. There was a child and a woman inside the apartment, and they were able to get out safely. Investigators say the man also shot down a law enforcement drone. The suspect was later taken into custody without incident, and no injuries were reported. The Aiken County Sheriff's Office reports 47-year-old man drowned in an area lake over the weekend. Neighbors reported hearing a man struggling Sunday afternoon in Gun Lake, which is about 45 miles northeast of Brainerd. Authorities identified the victim as Randy Benson of Isanti. A 911 caller reported seeing the victim attempting to save a dog at the time that he went under. Benson's body was recovered after a 15-minute search. CPR efforts could not revive him. Firefighters continue gaining some ground on three lightning-sparked wildfires in northeastern Minnesota. The Tiger Fire near the Canadian border east of Crane Lake is now 100% contained at 1 acre, with crews expected to wrap up operations within the next day. The nearby Loon Fire has grown to 16 acres following updated mapping and is now 50% contained as firefighters continue to mop up efforts. Meanwhile, the Buck Fire north of Tower remains small at about a quarter of an acre. Rain and thunderstorms have limited aircraft access, but officials say the weather could help suppress the blaze naturally. There are currently no closures tied to the fires, although the public is urged to stay away from the active fire areas and keep drones grounded. And several fire departments responded to a house fire last night at Little Alden Lake, northeast of Duluth. The St. Louis County Sheriff's Office says the homeowner smelled smoke and discovered it coming from the home's air exchanger before everyone safely evacuated. Firefighters extinguished the blaze, which caused some extensive damage to the entryway and a basement, along with smoke damage throughout the home. No injuries were reported, though, in that fire last evening. 10 minutes after the hour now of 8 o'clock, we'll take a quick break, come back with the forecast from WeatherEye. That's next.
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9: 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Sunshine mixed with clouds at times today, with a slight chance for storms. Daytime highs approaching 90, southwesterly winds 10 to 20 miles per hour. Lows dip down to about 61 tonight, mainly clear skies. Cloudy skies expected tomorrow, chance of thunderstorms. High temperatures reach up to 76. Ample sunshine expected Friday, with highs around 85. 79, slight chance of rain showers Saturday. I'm staff meteorologist Paul Trombley. Right now, it's 72 degrees.
7: 71 here at our studios, and picked up about 28 hundredths of an inch of rain. Varying amounts coming in from out there this morning. But anywhere from a quarter of an inch up to a little over a half inch in some areas. So it's kind of all over the place. So, and we will keep you updated with weather happenings throughout the day right here on KLGR. It's 12 minutes after the hour, and when we come back, we'll talk sports. We'll do that right after this.
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7: It is 13 after the hour of 8 o'clock, and our temperature reading 71 here at KLGR. Coming up tonight in town team baseball across our listening area here this morning, it's Cortland will be traveling to St. James. They'll play at 7:30 tonight. Gibbon in Essig for a game at 7:30. The Hanska team will travel to Leavenworth to play tonight. That's at 7:30 in Leavenworth. And New Ulm heads to Sleepy Eye tonight, 7:30 for those games. Coming up Friday, Stark will be heading to Milroy Yankees. Springfield will be in Fairfax on Friday night at 7:30. Friday night, Searles will be at Lamberton and Hanska will be at St. James. Game time's all 7:30 tonight and on Friday. The Minnesota Lynx are on an 8-game winning streak after kind of spanking the Dallas Wings last night at Target Center. The Lynx win 100-76. The Lynx led by as many as 27 in that victory. Minnesota rookie sensation Olivia Miles led the way with 24 points. Kayla McBride and Natasha Howard each had 20 for the Lynx. Minnesota has the best record in the WNBA, 10-2. The Hopkins native Paige Beckers, playing for Dallas, had 23 to lead their team. The Lynx will visit the Aces coming up on Saturday. That's at 7 o'clock. The Twins, well, they led for a little bit and got beat by the Detroit Tigers last night, 10-4 at Comerica Park in Detroit. Twins led by a run before giving up two runs in the bottom of the fifth. Todd Bradley charged with his third loss after allowing five runs on seven hits in four and a third innings. Twins hitters Byron Buxton, Josh Bell, Brooks Lee, and Cody Clemens all hit solo home runs in the losing effort for the Twins. They've been hitting actually quite a few home runs, the Twins have, but that seems like 90% of their home runs are solo home runs. And they could have some guys on base that would change the outlook of a lot of these games. The Twins are in third place with a record of 30-38 in the American League Central. Twins will take on the Tigers again tonight. First pitch, 5:40 from Comerica Park, downtown Detroit, Michigan. St. Paul Saints surrendered three home runs, losing 12-4 to the Toledo Mudhens in Toledo last night. The Saints, now 34-29 on the season. They will play again tonight in Toledo. The Vikings began their mandatory minicamp at their practice facility and their headquarters at TCO Performance Center in Eagan. Quarterbacks J.J. McCarthy and Kyler Murray split first-team reps as their competition to be the starting quarterback continues in their workouts and now this mandatory mini camp going on. The quarterback Kyler Murray told reporters after the practice that it's been difficult to learn the offense when you have to split the reps. McCarthy reiterated his commitment to the Vikings organization. See, I struggle with that one. I reiterated his commitment to the Vikings organization. All right, they're paying you to be a quarterback for them, and you have to remind them that you're committed to the Vikings organization. I'm not quite sure I understand that. That's just code for, hey, I'll do whatever you want me to do. I'm committed to this, and I want to be your starting quarterback. I don't know. I'm not quite sure what that really means. Minicamp continues today and into tomorrow. Gopher quarterback Drake Lindsey and his head coach P.J. Fleck addressed the public for the first time since Lindsey was arrested last month on charges of underage drinking and using a fake ID. Now, that's the first time we've heard of college kids doing that, isn't it? Do you realize that? If you don't have college kids, That's a business right now. Just ordering fake IDs. Yeah, every college kid has a fake ID. Lindsay was home visiting his hometown of Fayetteville, Arkansas, when he was arrested. He turns 21 coming up in August. They said that he was cooperative with police when he was arrested back on May 11th. Lindsay said he made a mistake, says he'll learn from it, and he apologized to the school, the coaches, and his teammates. Fleck says punishment has been handled internally. I wonder, he must be over, I bet he's washing cars over at Fleck's house. Huh? Lindsay entering his third season with the Gophers, his second as their starting quarterback. Last season, he led Minnesota to an 8-5 record. He threw for 18 touchdowns this last season. Summer workouts and summer classes began this week for Gopher players at the University of Minnesota. Minnesota Wild have signed forward Michael McCarron to a 6-year for $20 million contract to keep him in the Wild uniform through the 31-32 season. He was traded to the Wild from Nashville back in March of last season, scored 5 points in 20 games. He added another 2 goals and 4 points in the Stanley Cup playoffs. McCarron was selected by Montreal back in 2013 with the first-round pick. He was the 25th overall pick in the 2013 draft. The Stanley Cup Finals is now tied at 2 games apiece following the win by the Carolina Hurricanes in Las Vegas last night in Game 4. Jordan Staal led the way with a pair of goals for the Canes, who have yet to lose back-to-back games in the postseason. First time in history of the Stanley Cup Finals that both teams have scored at least 3 goals in each of the first 4 games. That series goes back to Carolina. Game 5 in Raleigh coming up tomorrow night. Minnesota High School Boys and Girls Golf State Tournament is in full swing. Got underway yesterday. Class 3A. Boys and girls taking place at Bunker Hills and Coon Rapids. Brainerd holds the lead after the first round in the boys tournament, while defending champion Minnetonka has the girls lead. The 2A competition is being played at Ridges at Sand Creek in Jordan. Southwest Christian Boys has the team lead after yesterday's opening round. Defending champion Detroit Lakes leads the girls field. The 1A is playing at Pebble Creek and Becker. Central Minnesota Christian holds the day one lead in the boys field, while defending champion Dawson Boyd, they lead the girls tournament. The final round is slated for today at all three of those locations. And the Minnesota Department of Natural Resources says they have rolled out the first phase of its new electronic licensing system. It replaces a platform that's been in use for more than 25 years, by the way. The updated system allows anglers and hunters to purchase licenses through a mobile app, online or in person, through a license agent. Users can also carry their license digitally in the app as a PDF or on paper. DNR officials say the modernized system offers greater flexibility and convenience while continuing to support conservation efforts funded by those license sales. That's a look at sports. We'll take a break. It's 21 after the hour of 8. We'll come back with the funeral announcements. That's next.
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7: 822 and 71 degrees here at our studios. Looking for about a 90-degree high again today. It's going to be hot and humid again today. These are the funeral announcements that we have here at KLGR at this time. William Bill Henry Raymer II, age 77, of Tracy, passed away on June 3rd at his home. Memorial services will be held today, 1 o'clock, Tracy United Methodist Church. Visitation for Bill Raymer will be from noon till 1 o'clock today at Tracy United Methodist Church. Private burial will be held at the Slayton Memorial Gardens. Stevens Funeral Service, Tracy Area Funeral Home, handling those arrangements. Cirilla A. McDonald, 98, of Redwood Falls, formerly of Wabasso, passed away on Saturday, May 30th, in Redwood Falls. Massive Christian burial will be held tomorrow, 11 o'clock, St. Anne's Catholic Church in Wabasso. Burial to follow at St. Anne's Catholic Cemetery. Visitation for Cirilla A. McDonald will be tomorrow at the church, St. Anne's Catholic Church in Wabasso, from 10 a.m. till time of services at 11. The Nelson Hillstead Funeral and Cremation Service of Morgan and Redwood Falls, handling those arrangements. David C. Sather, 91, of Redwood Falls, formerly of Franklin, passed away on Monday, June 8th in Redwood Falls. Funeral services will be tomorrow, 11 o'clock, Central Lutheran Church in Camp Township of Renville County. Interment will take place at Zion Lutheran Cemetery in Brandon Township in Renville County. Visitation for David Sather will be from 9:30 till time of services at 11 at Central Lutheran Church tomorrow. Arrangements being handled by the Hauser-Huntke Chapel of Fairfax. Todd Peterson, 84, of Redwood Falls, passed away on December 15th. Celebration of Life will be held Friday at the Four Seasons Shelter on Robbins Island at Wilmer. Stevens Funeral Service, Redwood Valley Funeral Home, assisting the family with those arrangements. Daryl Nemitz, 97, of Redwood Falls, passed away on May 30th in Redwood Falls. Funeral services will be Saturday at 11 o'clock. St. John Evangelical Lutheran Church in Redwood Falls. Burial to follow in the Redwood Falls Cemetery. Visitation for Daryl Nemitz will be Saturday at St. John's Church from 10 till time of services at 11. The Nelson Hillestead Funeral and Cremation Service, Redwood Falls and Morgan, handling those arrangements. Harry D. Tryon, 84, of Anoka, formerly of Redwood Falls, passed away on April 9th in Anoka. Celebration of Life and reception will be held Sunday from 11 until 3 at the Redwood Area Community Center in Redwood Falls. Private interment will be held at St. Catherine's Catholic Cemetery for Harry D. Tryon. And Mary Ann Wolfel, 89, of Redwood Falls, passed away on Sunday, May 24th in Redwood Falls. A graveside service will be held Monday, 10 a.m., St. Patrick's Cemetery at Birch Cooley Township. Arrangements with the Nelson Hillestead Funeral and Cremation Service of Redwood Falls and Morgan. That's the funeral announcements here this morning on KLGR. It's 8:26. Back with more on the Morning Mass after this.
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7: Varying amounts of rainfall around the area, 2/10, 2/800, 3/500, 2/200. I'm getting some reports of 2/200. It seems like some people picked up a little bit more than that, like northwest of Redwood Fall, picked up almost an inch in some areas. You get down in the southern parts of the state, very little rain in some areas down there. Just some sprinkles, so a couple of tents here and there. So, and varying amounts out there this morning, but no severe weather, at least, being reported. I'm hoping that none of you had any severe weather. Some strong line winds last night, according to Trombley, as he was talking about over at Madison, Minnesota, getting some real strong winds, 60, 70 mile an hour winds over that world last night. So hopefully no major damage, but little rain isn't going to hurt us too much. Now we just need some sunshine and some moderate temperatures, like about 84 and some lower dew points. That high dew point and sticky, just not for me anymore, right? It is what it is. I get it. But I'm just not a fan of humidity anymore. That just gets tiring. Coming up, we're going to visit with the new business in Redwood Falls, the new coffee shop called Ziggy's Coffee. That'll be at about 8:40 here on KLGR. So interested to hear about what they've got going on. That business is now open. Many of you have probably already tried it out. We'll be talking to them. We'll be talking to Missa from Ziggy's coming up here at 8:40 this morning. Lori Morgan is in the meantime. Back in your arms again on the Morning Mess.

That's Lori Morgan. Oh, yeah, baby. Back in your arms again on the morning mess. 8:32 here on this Wednesday morning with cloudy skies, some

0: Howard activity moving off to the north northeast here throughout this morning. Some of you may see some light showers, but I think most of it is pretty much passing through now. As I've said, people have called in and said varying amounts out there, anywhere from a couple of tenths, 1,500s, up to about 3,500s throughout the KLGR listening area.
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0: It's 8:33 here on this Wednesday morning. Growing up, I was always a fan of the Oak Ridge Boys. And when I first heard them talking about the, some of the songs that they were doing, you know, then this one came out and it went to number one. But just becoming a fan of the Oak Ridge Boys, I started paying attention, and their bass singer's name is Richard Sturban. He sang with the Stamps Quartet, and they backed up Elvis, and that's where he started his big-time career, was singing with the Stamps Quartet, backing up Elvis. He does the lead in this song. It's called Dream On. On the morning mass, lay your head down on my shoulder. It's a wonderful song by the Oak Ridge Boys.

0: That's the Oak Ridge Boys and Dream On here this morning. It's now 23 away from the hour of 9 o'clock here on a Wednesday morning. I push this button and this young lady by the name of Missa joins me. Missa, good morning. Welcome to KLGR.
1: Good morning. Thank you so much for having me.
0: Absolutely. So, a new business in town called Ziggy's Coffee.
1: And yes.
0: What can you tell us about Ziggy's Coffee? When did they officially open?
1: So we officially opened in Redwood Falls yesterday.
0: Yesterday was the first day. Okay. Okay.
1: Mm-hmm. Yeah, and it was a crazy grand opening day. We were slammed all day long from the moment we opened to the moment we closed. So we're just really excited to be a part of the community.
0: All right. So tell me how this all came about. Why Redwood Falls? What went into the making of that decision?
1: Yeah, so Ziggy's started as a company as a whole in 2004, and we're Colorado-based originally. We started franchising in 2016, and Ashley and Joseph Edmond are the local owners, so they actually have a location in Granite Falls and Montevideo.
0: Okay.
1: And they decided they wanted to bring one to Redwood Falls. They really like the small town community feel and the connection that people have here with one another and the ways that all the locals support these businesses. So they're really excited to be a part of the Redwood Falls community, and the response so far has just been amazing. So.
0: Yeah. So people that have driven through Redwood Falls have kind of watched the progress here because the construction started a few months ago. And you could just see it taking shape as you, drove by. I would drive by about every third or fourth day. But you could just see things happening, and all of a sudden it started taking shape. And all of a sudden there was a building up, and all of a sudden there was landscaping done and cement being poured for the drive-through and all of that. And so you could just watch it, take shape. So you opened yesterday. Let's talk about Ziggy's. What's Ziggy's offer? As I stop by, what are my choices there? Is there all kinds of things I would assume for people to make a decision on, isn't there?
1: Yes, there's a lot on our menu, and that's kind of something that sets us apart from your other coffee shops is we have a huge menu, and we're really big on customization, so we want to be able to make something for everyone to enjoy. We have, obviously, your specialty coffee drinks, which can include shaken espressos, lattes, we have blended drinks, things like that. But we also have dirty sodas, which is kind of a new, different thing.
0: Okay.
1: We have energy infusions, we have chai, and then we have a really big food menu as well. So even if you're just needing a quick bite on your way to work or on your way home, or you're craving something to eat, we have options for that too.
0: Okay.
1: And I'd also encourage everyone to stop by this week so that you can try the whole menu. We're actually doing a week of deals, so something different every day. Today, you're able to get 50% off a food item with any drink that you purchase. And then tomorrow, you can try a dirty soda for free. No strings attached. Just come order a dirty soda and give it a try, see if you like it.
0: Mm-hmm.
1: And then Friday, we have a buy one, get one menu drink, so bring a friend. And Saturday, we're actually doing a community fundraiser for the Pocket Park project downtown.
0: Okay. What are the hours?
1: So the hours are 6 a.m. to 7 p.m. Monday through Friday, and then Saturday, Sunday, we're open 7 a.m. to 7 p.m.
0: Okay. So full day. You're there for pretty much a full day. So people are going to work early. You can swing in and grab whatever on the way to work. So.
1: Yes.
0: All right. So what's your favorite?
1: My favorite, I really love our dirty sodas and our shaken espresso. I like to have a shaken espresso in the morning, and I'll usually get like a breakfast sandwich, or we have egg bites, so I'll get that. And then in the afternoon when I just need something lightly caffeinated but I still want something refreshing, I love our dirty soda. And my favorite one is it's called a Ride and Dirty, and it has coconut cream and lime with Dr. Pepper. Really, really good.
0: All right. Well, we invite people to stop by and check out Ziggy's. It's right on Highway 19, right in the middle of town as you drive through. It's on the north side of the road. And you can't miss it. You can't miss it. So if you're driving through on 19, you're going to see it. So, all right. Well, hey, thanks for joining us this morning. Good luck. Welcome to Redwood Falls.
1: And thank you so much.
0: We wish Ziggy's Coffee the absolute best as they get started. They opened yesterday, folks. Once again, 6 a.m. to 7 p.m. Monday through Friday, correct?
1: Yes,

0: Yep, and then 7 a.m. to 7 p.m. on the weekend.
1: 7 to 7 on the weekends. All right, Missa, good luck. Thanks for joining us
0: here
1: on KLJR.
0: Thanks for having me, and make sure you stop by Ziggy's this week. We appreciate it.
1: All right, Ziggy's Coffee, located in Redwood Falls. That's Missa with Ziggy's Coffee here this morning on the Morning Mess, and we wish them the best of luck as they start a business in Redwood Falls. It's 17 away from the hour of 9 o'clock.
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1: It is 16 away from the hour. No, it's 17 away from the hour. I'm sorry. So digital clock should say 8:43. And this is Miranda Lambert. She's riding in the little red wagon on the Morning Mess.

0: Miranda Lambert in her little red wagon. Coming up on 13 before the hour of 9 o'clock here at KLGR. 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
1: 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Sunshine mixed with clouds at times today with a slight chance for storms. Daytime highs approaching 90, southwesterly winds 10 to 20 miles per hour. Lows dip down to about 61 tonight, mainly clear skies. Cloudy skies expected tomorrow. Chance of thunderstorms. High temperatures reach up to 76. Ample sunshine expected Friday with highs around 85. 79, slight chance of rain showers Saturday. I'm staff meteorologist Paul Trombley. Right now, it's 72 degrees.
0: 72, we have, mostly cloudy? Yeah, I guess we could call it mostly cloudy sky. And looking for about, upper 80s today, expected later today. It's going to be partly sunny, hopefully by around 11 o'clock. So hopefully the sun will try to make its way out and make an appearance today. We'll keep you posted on any weather happenings right here on KLGR.
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0: At the top of the hour, we've got World National News from ABC, as we do each and every hour right here on KLGR. And some music with Lady A. Just a kiss. I guess. I don't know. That's what she said.

0: Lady A. Just a kiss here on The Morning Mess.
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0: West Central Sanitation brings you the community calendar each and every day. This weekend, coming up, Bold Golf Boosters will have their Big Cup Golf Tournament at the Olivia Golf Club. That'll be on Saturday from 10:30 to 5 o'clock. It's a four-person scramble, $200 a team. 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That's Saturday. Then on Saturday, Burgers and Baskets in Sleepy Eye. It'll be serving from 11 to 4 in Sleepy Eye. Crosby, Stills, Nash, and Young. Something we all should do. Teach your children on The Morning Mess.

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0: I was talking about the Big Cup tournament coming up this weekend in Olivia for the Bold Golf Boosters, and the Burgers and Baskets and the Lucan Lions. 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
1: ABC News, I'm Sherry Preston. Inflation hasn't been this bad in 3 years. The Consumer Price Index showing prices in May 4.2% higher than a year ago. The increase largely driven by higher prices for gas and groceries, and Bankrate's Stephen Cates says they won't subside until the war with Iran ends.
2: I think that we may start to settle, you know, into a bit of a high level, higher for longer here. So I don't think that we're necessarily going to keep accelerating at this pace, but we're going to have inflation that's elevated for the duration of this conflict.
1: President Trump this morning saying Iran will, quote, pay the price after he says the Iranians have waited too long to strike a peace deal. This morning, the president signs a $70 billion measure to fund immigration enforcement. Democrat Graham Plattner winning his Senate primary in Maine despite some recent controversies. He will face incumbent Susan Collins in a race that could help decide the balance of power in the Senate. This is ABC News. The co-founder of Microsoft has a date with the House Oversight Committee today where he's being interviewed about Jeffrey Epstein.
3: Bill Gates has called his relationship with Epstein a mistake and said he first began meeting with Epstein in an attempt to leverage his connections with the wealthy to support the Gates Foundation's philanthropic efforts. After documents released earlier this year by the Department of Justice showed Epstein pitching Gates on a new charity fund idea, the Gates Foundation said it was undergoing an external review of its past engagement with Epstein, as well as its policies for vetting philanthropic partnerships. The foundation says it never transferred money to Epstein or employed him. Peter Haralambos, ABC News.
1: A lawsuit has been filed challenging this weekend's planned Ultimate Fighting Championship on the White House lawn. Plaintiffs have been described by the Justice Department as two people who think they have superior taste and want to spoil the fun for everyone. The DOJ also questioning the timing of the suit's filing since the fight's coming up so quickly. Sharing Preston, ABC News.
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3: Hey, we're up to 73 degrees, looking for a high in the upper 80s today. Winds expected to increase as the day continues today. So we'll get the forecast coming up. Some shower activity out there. Some of you might be experiencing some light showers right now as we look at the radar screen. Some showers out there to the west and northwest of Redwood Falls. So some of you might be seeing some shower activity here this morning. It is light showers the way it looks on the radar, at least, if there's any at all. So some of you picked up some rain overnight. Not a lot of rain, anywhere from 15 hundredths up to about 35, 44 tenths of an inch of rain in the KLGR listening area. So nothing of any real significance for rainfall amounts in and around the area today. Just a little bit. But heavy rain up in western Wisconsin going on right now. So as we look at the radar screen, we can see heavy precipitation has moved off. Some thunder boomers last night, some strong winds, according to WeatherEye. We'll check with them at about 10 after or so and get the forecast for today.
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3: Jamie Johnson is in. He's got a song called The Dollar. The Almighty Dollar.

0: Jamie Johnson, called the Dollar here on KLZR. It's 8 minutes after 9 o'clock. Just got a text message from my good friend that lives up in Canby. He had 1.1 inches of rain and 70 mile per hour winds last night. Didn't say anything about any damage, but 70 mile an hour winds has got to do some damage, doesn't it? It's got to break some trees, branches off, and that type of thing. But he didn't report any damage. I just sent him a note to say, hey, any damage with all that? But 70 mile an hour winds. Come on. What do we need that for? We don't need that at all.
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0: There's a lot of people out there that need to get a hold of Doug and have them come and spray their lawns, isn't there? Because dandelions and some of this creeping Charlie, as you had just mentioned, boy, some of that just gets carried away. But anyway, it is 10 minutes after the hour of 9 o'clock. That means we should push this button and give you the information about weather from WeatherEye.
2: 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Slight chance of thunderstorms today. Otherwise, sunshine mixed with clouds at times. High temperatures reach up to 90. Southwesterly winds 10 to 20 miles per hour. Lows dip down to about 61 tonight. Mainly clear skies. Cloudy skies expected tomorrow. Chance of thunderstorms. Highs level off around 76. Ample sunshine expected Friday with daytime highs approaching 85. 79, slight chance for showers Saturday. I'm staff meteorologist Paul Trombley. Right now, 73.
0: 73 under cloudy sky. Some of you picking up some shower activity. There's some shower activity showing up on the radar. It's pretty light, though. But some of you could be seeing some rain in and around the KLTR listening area. Next week, I'm going to be gone Thursday and Friday. Okay, I just want to know. I want you to know. I'm going to be heading to go fishing with a bunch of my cousins and a bunch of my friends. We go out each and every year, and we go to the Missouri River and go fishing north of Pierce, South Dakota, about a half hour. I got a cousin that owns a resort out there. It's called West Prairie Resort. We go out there each and every year, and we fish the Missouri River above the Owyhee Dam at Pier, and it's Lake Owyhee, obviously. And absolutely love going out there and fishing. Everybody's buying tri-tunes now. It's fishing off of tri-tunes out there. It was Ranger boats. That was the big fad. It was having a Ranger boat. Now people are using tri-tunes with about a 200 or 300 horse motor on there. And so we fish off of tri-tunes, and it's just comfortable. Comfortable fishing. Anyway, the walleyes are biting, from what I understand. Now, that's what they say, okay? And my luck, you know, we'll go out there, and then we'll have some weather event or something, and then it'll just give them a lockjaw. But anyway, hopefully we won't be fishing in the dark. Here comes the nitty-gritty dirt band.

0: Well, we have never had to fish in the dark. Came close a couple times because we hadn't gotten enough fish that we were satisfied with, but we always limit out when we go out there, so that's always fun. And that's the nitty-gritty dirt band and fishing in the dark here this morning. I was talking about fishing out in South Dakota. We got a group of about 25 or so that go out there each and every year. And my cousin and I put this together, and we got a lot of guys that go each and every year. It's a lot of fun. It's nothing fancy. It's just we go out there and hang out, fish a couple of days, and come home. And then my lovely bride, when she gets that walleye, she really likes to make, and they're fantastic, fish tacos. Oh, man, that's the bomb. That is the bomb. Coming up next Monday and Tuesday, the Redwood Falls Community Center will host the blood drive. Noon to 6, Monday and Tuesday. And so get that on your calendar if you didn't know that. The blood drive, Monday and Tuesday, at the Redwood Falls Community Center. Noon to 6 p.m. The community calendar brought to you by West Central Sanitation. Your good neighbors you've come to trust in Redwood Falls. Hey, it's 17 after the hour. We'll have, in about a half hour, we'll have the market update from Brownfield coming up here on the Morning Mass, brought to you by Equal Water and Peace Star Meats.
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2: 18 after the hour, now of 9 o'clock here at KLGR, Redwood Falls, and we bring in the Chicks. 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

0: The Chicks and Long Time Gone. 22 after 9 o'clock, 73 degrees here at our studios.
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0: Coming up at about 9:45, we'll have the opening market update from Brownfield here on the Wednesday morning edition of The Morning Mess, all being brought to you by EcoWater. They've got locations in Mankato, New Ulm, Redwood Falls, and in Wilmer. And they would love to sit down with you and put together a plan to clean up your water. So if you've got some water issues that

you need to get straightened out, give them a call at Eco Water, any one of those locations, and they would love to sit down and solve some of those problems for you. Well, Alan Jackson's going to be retiring from country music, from what I understand. In the meantime, he's gone country.

0: happened to that boy?
1: The whole world's gone country.
0: Yep. That boy's gone country. That's Alan Jackson here on The Morning Mess. Did you grow up a country music fan, or did you go through the phases of liking, rock and roll and heavy metal? Or were you always a country fan? I've always been a country fan. I like other music as well, but at the end of the day, it's still about country music for me. I don't know. That's just who I am. Some of you like all kinds of music, which is good. I think that's good, too. Expand your horizons a little bit. I like classic rock. I do like bluegrass. I like gospel music. At the end of the day, it's a kind of a combination of all that, and it brings me back to country.
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0: My lovely bride doesn't like it once in a while when we're sitting around with a group of people and I just start asking questions, because that's just kind of who I am. But I always ask people, if you had the opportunity to sit front and center at a concert of anybody, alive or dead, who would you want to see? And the answers that I get when I ask that are really fascinating. And to me, it's a great way to start a conversation. If you're sitting around a campfire or whatever, and you are just staring at the campfire, and you say, hey, if you could see anyone in concert, who would it be? Alive or dead? Now, I never got to see Johnny Cash in person. My folks did a couple times, 2-3 times. I never got to see Elvis. I'd love to have seen Elvis. I have never seen Willie Nelson in concert. I would love to see Willie Nelson. I would have loved to have seen Willie Nelson in concert. I got to see the Oak Ridge Boys numerous times, the Statler Brothers. Got to see Alabama. Seen Tim McGraw a couple of times. I've seen Blake Shelton. I have not seen Alan Jackson. I have not seen George Strait. But given I've seen the Eagles a couple of times, they are probably my all-time favorite group. I think if I had to choose, some people would say I would love to see the Beatles. I would love to see, the Rolling Stones. I would love to see whoever, right? But have you ever thought about it? If you had a choice of just one, pick one group or one performer to see in person, who would it be? And I think for me, it would be Johnny Cash. I think. I just enjoyed his music so much, still do. And his music has just lived on for so long. But I think that's my choice. Johnny, or maybe Elvis, or I don't know. But I think it's Johnny. No, this isn't Johnny. This is Exile. They Woke Up in Love on The Morning Mess.

0: Exile. Woke up in love here this morning. Coming up, we've got the market update from Brownfield. That's heading your way here in just a few minutes.
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0: 9:34 here at KLGR Redwood Falls. We'll have the market update for you after we hear from Vince Gill. You know, I never knew lonely.

0: never knew lonely till you. That is Vince Gill here on KLGR Redwood Falls. Let's get the latest from Brownfield.
1: Soybeans, corn, and cattle are up. Hogs are mixed. Hello, I'm Megan Grebner with your commodity market update on Brownfield. Speed wins. That's why Sign is focused on delivering higher-yielding genetics faster than the competition and why they've released more new Enlist E3 lines than any other company. Sign has yield. Soybeans are higher in oversold signals. Beans continue to monitor crop development weather in the U.S. The recent decline in prices has made beans more competitive on the global market. July contracts up 10.5 at 11.24 and a quarter. August beans up 10.25 at 11.29. Corn is higher on fund and technical buying. Demand for U.S. corn has been relatively strong. The market's looking ahead to Thursday's supply and demand update from the USDA. July corn up 1.75 at 4.21 and a quarter. September corn up 1.75 at 4.29 and a quarter. The wheat complex is higher on oversold signals. The market continues to monitor weather as winter wheat harvest is underway. There are concerns excess rain could impact quality in several parts of the Midwest. In Chicago, July wheat up 5.25 at 5.90 and a half. September wheat up 5 at 6.01 and 3 quarters. In Kansas City, July wheat is up 4.75 at 6.35 and a half. And in Minneapolis, July wheat is up 1.75 at 6.19 and a quarter. Live and feeder cattle are mostly higher on tight, ready supplies, waiting for direct business to develop. August lives up 75 cents at 240.45. October lives are up 67 at 232.80. August feeder cattle are down 20 cents at 353.95. September feeders are up 52 at 351.22. Hogs are mixed, adjusting spreads. July lean hogs are up 60 cents at 96.75. August lean hogs are up 55 cents at 95.25. I'm Megan Grebner, Brownfield Ag News.
0: And that's the latest market update from Brownfield. 20 minutes in front of the hour of 10 o'clock.
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0: We are 19 away from the hour of 10 o'clock here on the Morning Mass. Brian Langland in with you till 10 o'clock. And some rainfall. Just got a text from my brother-in-law. Got a couple inches of rain just south of Olivia there. So some significant rain in that world, obviously. Here comes John Conley. He's talking about the old school.

0: Always enjoyed his voice. John Conley and Old School here on KLGR.
1: Rock the country. A festival for the people. Coming to W.H. Lyon Perry.

Rock the Country going on in Sioux Falls. Kid Rock and others coming up in June, at the end of June. So should be kind of a fun event. If you're a cowboy and you're thinking about the life after, Chris Cagle says, let there be cowgirls. I think that's what he's talking about. On the Morning Mess.

0: 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Slight chance of thunderstorms today. Otherwise, sunshine mixed with clouds at times. High temperatures reach up to 90. Southwesterly winds 10 to 20 miles per hour. Lows dip down to about 61 tonight. Mainly clear skies. Cloudy skies expected tomorrow. Chance of thunderstorms. Highs level off around 76. Ample sunshine expected Friday with daytime highs approaching 85. 79, slight chance for showers Saturday. I'm Staff Meteorologist Paul Trombley. Right now, 73.
1: 73, and we are going to hopefully not be quite as humid as we've been the last couple of days, but it's supposed to be warm. It's supposed to get up to upper 80s today. So I'm going to guess we're going to get to about 86, 87. I don't know if we're going to get to 90 like they said we were going to early, but anyway. Some of you picked up some rain overnight. Some of you got more than others, obviously. So anywhere from 2,800 here at our studios up to 2 inches of rain being reported in some areas.
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1: It is 7 away from the hour of 10 o'clock. World National News coming up at 10 o'clock here this morning from ABC. Garth Brooks is in. Talking about that old sport called rodeo on the morning mess.
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3: Well, taking us up to the end of the Wednesday edition of The Morning Mess. 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

0: I'm Sherry Preston. A new report on inflation shows prices are at their highest level in 3 years and 4.2% higher than last year, driven mostly by the war in Iran. Bankrate Stephen Kate says the Fed may need to raise interest rates if inflation continues to go up.
1: The Fed needs to take inflation seriously. We obviously had very good jobs numbers come out last Friday. We've had 3 straight months of positive payrolls growth. That's the first time in a year. And that's something that puts the balance of risk squarely on inflation. If the Fed doesn't take inflation seriously, expectations of, again, continuing rising inflation is going to be something that gets baked in.
0: Renewed strikes between the U.S. and Iran overnight. Bill Gates on Capitol Hill telling lawmakers what he knew about Jeffrey Epstein. His opening statement, he says he never victimized anyone and that meeting with Epstein was a grave error in judgment. This is ABC News. It looks like Bill Pulte will be getting the acting director of national intelligence job, despite the revolt by several lawmakers who say he's not at all qualified for it.
2: The president is moving forward with Bill Pulte as acting director of national intelligence, despite bipartisan concern about his lack of experience. Democrats now threatening to oppose reauthorizing the Foreign Intelligence Surveillance Act, or FISA, as long as Pulte remains in the position. FISA allows the government to collect the communications of non-citizens overseas.
0: ABC's Karen Waugh. The NBA Finals resume in New York tonight with a quieter presence around Madison Square Garden. The city will still enforce its multi-block security perimeter. A large watch party planned for just outside the arena has been scaled down and will now be a ticketed event. Madison Square Garden owner James Dolan issuing a statement calling the mayor and the police commissioner party poopers, saying Monday's restrictions were never about the president. I'm Sherry Preston, ABC News.
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The Forrester sisters. Mom has never seen those eyes. What's going on? It's Coryell. You're halfway through the work week. Congratulations. That much closer to the weekend. Next is Wild One by Faith Hill. That was her very first single. Came out of the gate swinging.

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1: 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Slight chance of thunderstorms today. Otherwise, sunshine mixed with clouds at times. High temperatures reach up to 90. Southwesterly winds 10 to 20 miles per hour. Lows dip down to about 61 tonight. Mainly clear skies. Cloudy skies expected tomorrow. Chance of thunderstorms. Highs level off around 76. Ample sunshine expected Friday with daytime highs approaching 85. 79, slight chance for showers Saturday. I'm Staff Meteorologist Paul Trombley. Right now, 73.
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Next, John Denver's Thank God I'm a Country Boy.

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This is Coryell, and honestly, I would agree. But, I mean, that makes sense, right? No truer words spoken. Blake Shelton next with Ole Red. He's been consistently making hits for about 2 decades now. I don't know where the time goes. Well, I call

0: song put him on the map in a big way. Hold in Heaven by Tracy Byrd. That's his debut hit. While that definitely did help him become the Tracy Byrd that you know and love, it's his consistency and dedication that keeps him in rotation. Great music and great shelf life.
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2: 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Slight chance of thunderstorms today. Otherwise, sunshine mixed with clouds at times. High temperatures reach up to 90. Southwesterly winds 10 to 20 miles per hour. Lows dip down to about 61 tonight. Mainly clear skies. Cloudy skies expected tomorrow. Chance of thunderstorms. Highs level off around 76. Ample sunshine expected Friday with daytime highs approaching 85. 79, slight chance for showers Saturday. I'm staff meteorologist Paul Trombley. Currently, it's 75 degrees.
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Hi, I'm Coryell. It feels like you're here to hang out with me, but I know you're really here for Joe Nichols, Alan Jackson, Reba McEntire, and some Alabama. Their next feels so right. Whisper.

0: back to the good era in a few.
1: ABC News, I'm Sherry Preston. The U.S. launching airstrikes against Iran and Tehran firing back at U.S. allies in the region.
2: It's not clear what the president is going to do. Those strikes that were in response to the Iranians taking down that Apache helicopter were said to be proportional. That was according to U.S. officials. They said it was a proportional response to unjustified Iranian aggression. But now today, the president in a social media post indicating that there could be more to come, saying now they will have the price to pay. But he says that is because the Iranians have taken too long to negotiate.
1: ABC's Karen Travers at the White House. Rising gas prices pushing inflation to their highest level.

0: level in 3 years. Overall, prices up 4.2% in May from a year ago and 0.5% higher than a month ago. Bill Gates on Capitol Hill right now, speaking before a congressional panel investigating Jeffrey Epstein. He calls his meeting with Epstein a grave error in judgment. This is ABC News. Trying to avoid government oversight, the prediction markets are agreeing to safeguards against insider trading. Here's ABC's Dave Packer.
1: Prediction market Kalshi says it's adding new security measures designed to keep insiders from betting on information the public does not have. The company says some users will have to verify where they work before they can place wagers on events tied to corporate performance or national security. Kalshi says the goal is to identify people with access to confidential information and block them from trading. The move comes as prediction markets face growing scrutiny from lawmakers who argue the platforms create opportunities for insider trading. Dave Packer, ABC News.
0: Pope Leo continuing his Spain trip. He's honoring one of Barcelona's most sacred monuments today. He prayed Montserrat, the mountain basilica revered for its Black Madonna statue. This afternoon, the Pope will celebrate Mass at the famous Sagrada Familia Basilica in Barcelona's city center. I'm Sherry Preston, ABC News.
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0: James Otto just got started. Loving You. That song is his biggest hit. 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James Otto definitely has it. Rodney Foster next, Nobody Wins.
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1: 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Slight chance of thunderstorms today. Otherwise, sunshine mixed with clouds at times. High temperatures reach up to 90. Southwesterly winds 10 to 20 miles per hour. Lows dip down to about 61 tonight. Mainly clear skies. Cloudy skies expected tomorrow. Chance of thunderstorms. Highs level off around 76. Ample sunshine expected Friday with daytime highs approaching 85. 79, slight chance for showers Saturday. I'm staff meteorologist Paul Trombley. Currently, it's 75 degrees.
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Continuing your Wednesday playlist, as sweet as strawberry wine, that's Dina Carter, the Kentucky Headhunters, on the way in a couple minutes. 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
1: Corn and soybeans are mixed. 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Stein has yield. Soybeans are mixed on spread trade. The good to excellent rating for beans fell 1% this week to 65%. July beans were a quarter lower at 11.15 and a half. August is three quarters lower at 11.20 and a half. Corn is mixed on spread trade. The good to excellent rating is 67%. July corn is four higher at 422 and three quarters. September is three and a half higher at 431. Live and feeder cattle are higher on tight ready supplies waiting for direct business to develop. August live cattle 140 higher at 238.12. August feeder cattle 210 higher at 352.80. Lean hog futures are lower on fund and technical selling. July lean hogs 12 lower at 97.25. I'm Kellen Havikin for Brownfield.
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0: Why'd you come in here looking like that, Dolly Parton? Looking like a tall drink of water. I'm Coryell. I think she is a national treasure, plain and simple. And she is one of very few people in the world who've been inducted into both the Rock and Roll Hall of Fame and the Country Music Hall of Fame.
1: 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Mainly clear today with a slight chance for storms. High of 90, winds out of the southwest, 10 to 20 miles per hour. Tonight, 61. Highs level off around 76. Tomorrow, chance of thunderstorms. Highs level off around 85 Friday under clear skies. 79 Saturday, slight chance for showers. Take a look at the extended forecast. 71 Sunday, 74 Monday, and 76 on Tuesday. I'm Staff Meteorologist Paul Trombley. Right now, 79.
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Emmylou Harris, two more bottles of wine. Thanks for hanging with me. It's Coryell with your Wednesday playlist going strong, including Garth Brooks, Standing Outside the Fire. You might remember the music video that came with it. It featured a young man with Down syndrome chasing his dream on the track. Garth always knows how to kind of make a point without hitting you over the head with it. I love it. Standing Outside the Fire, Garth Brooks. We call them-

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1: ABC News, I'm Chuck Sievertson. The U.S. and Iran trading air attacks after President Trump ordered a response to the downing of U.S. Army helicopter, telling reporters at the White House the U.S. will attack Iran again today.
2: Well, we're going to be attacking them. We're going to be attacking them very hard.
3: You're resuming bombing?
2: Based on the helicopter, I guess we have the right to do that.
1: The U.S. says all Iranian missiles aimed at U.S. military bases were shot down. Hopes for a reduction in interest rates may be dashed with this morning's latest consumer price index. In the 12 months leading up to May, consumer prices, with food and energy included, rose 4.2%. ABC's

0: Jim Ryan.
1: Moody's Analytics says the average American household has pumped an extra $510 into the family car since the start of the Iran war.
0: U.S. oil prices have been rising today. Microsoft co-founder Bill Gates voluntarily appeared for an interview today with the House committee investigating Jeffrey Epstein. This is ABC News. Prediction markets moving ahead with new safeguards aimed at preventing insider trading and avoiding tougher government oversight.
2: Prediction market Kalshi says it's adding new security measures designed to keep insiders from betting on information the public does not have. The company says some users will have to verify where they work before they can place wagers on events tied to corporate performance or national security. Kalshi says the goal is to identify people with access to confidential information and block them from trading. The move comes as prediction markets face growing scrutiny from lawmakers who argue the platforms create opportunities for insider trading. Dave Packer, ABC News.
0: It's the first new ultraviolet filter for sunscreens in more than 20 years. The FDA announcing it's adding an ingredient to its list of what is permitted in sunscreens. It's been engineered in a way where it can sit on top of the skin. It's been in sunscreen in other countries for decades. Honda recalling more than 800,000 vehicles. Chuck Sievertson, ABC News.
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8: With a check of news, I'm Brian Langland. On Sunday at around 6 p.m., the Rendell County Sheriff's responded to a motorcycle accident that occurred on County Road 1 in Beaver Falls Township, about 3 miles north of Redwood Falls. The investigation shows that Chad Corbett, 66, of Clements, traveling southbound on a motorcycle, lost control and crashed. Mr. Corbett was taken by ambulance to a Redwood Falls hospital with life-threatening injuries before being transferred to a hospital in St. Cloud, where he continues to receive treatment. A former DFL official has admitted to her role in a deadly hit-and-run crash in northern Minnesota. 66-year-old Cindy Martin of Grand Rapids pleaded guilty to criminal vehicular homicide in the death of 19-year-old Carter Hathcock. Investigators say Hathcock was walking along Highway 169 near Nashwalk back in July of 2024, when he was struck by Martin's vehicle. Authorities say Martin left the scene and later called 911. That's news. I'm Brian Langland.
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You heard Exile. For the Dwight Yoakam fans, stay put. He's next with Fast As You. The man's always been a little bit country, a little bit rock and roll, and a whole lot of his own thing. Dwight Yoakam.

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1: 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Mainly clear today with a slight chance for storms. High of 90, winds out of the southwest, 10 to 20 miles per hour. Tonight, 61. Highs level off around 76. Tomorrow, chance of thunderstorms. Highs level off around 85 Friday under clear skies. 79 Saturday, slight chance for showers. Take a look at the extended forecast. 71 Sunday, 74 Monday, and 76 on Tuesday. I'm Staff Meteorologist Paul Trombley. Right now, 79.
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Alan Jackson, Dallas. This is Coryell. I'm always finding out new bits and pieces about some of these country music greats. And this, I did not know. He was working as a mailman clerk at the Nashville Network when his wife, Denise, ultimately passed his demo tape to Glenn Campbell. The right door opened in the most unexpected places, and then that's how we know and love Alan Jackson. So I guess we have Denise to thank for that. She's All I Got Next by Johnny Paycheck.

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5: 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Teresa, happy birthday to you as well. Our birthday bash winner for this 27th day of May is Amber Bergman of Lamberton. 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

My baby loves me, Martina McBride. This is Coryell. You know, I'm very grateful that my husband loves me enough to look past my shortcomings, or red flags even, like the fact that I'm chronically late. I've tried to fix it. I don't know what it is about my genetic makeup, but it is very hard for me. I also don't typically like to clean. I will if I need to, but it doesn't really interest me, you know? Poor guy. Paint me a Birmingham Tracy Lawrence on the way. He was

0: Dark Chestnut, I just wanted you to know. This is Coryell. Personally, I think he's one of the more underrated artists from the 90s. I know Mark Chestnut is a pretty popular name, absolutely, but sometimes I think he doesn't get enough mentions in, like, the top lists for 90s artists. Gotta love some Mark Chestnut.
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2: 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Chance of thunderstorms this afternoon. Otherwise, mainly sunny skies. Daytime highs approaching 90. Southwesterly winds 10 to 20 miles per hour. Mainly clear skies again tonight. Slight chance of thunderstorms. Lows around 61. Chance of thunderstorms tomorrow. Highs level off around 76. Cloudy skies expected. High of 85 Friday under sunny skies. 79 Saturday. Slight chance for showers. I'm staff meteorologist Paul Trombley. Right now, 83.
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I Can Still Make Cheyenne by George Strait. Roseanne Cash next with 7 Year Ache. And that song's extra special because it was the title track of the album that really established her as an artist, as herself, you know, separate from the Cash family legacy. And she earned every bit of it. 7 Year Ache, it's Roseanne Cash.

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1: ABC News, I'm Chuck Sievertson. President Trump, in his response to the latest inflation report showing the highest consumer price hikes in 3 years, seems to announce that the U.S. has been seizing Iranian oil, telling reporters at the White House.
2: I love the inflation. You know why? Because as soon as this war is over, you know, I can say it now, something you didn't know. Do you know we've been taking out millions of barrels of oil? Nobody knows it. You know who doesn't know about it? Iran until right now.
1: New air attacks between Iran and the U.S. after President Trump ordered a response to the downing of a U.S. Army helicopter. Trump indicating there'll be more attacks today because Iran's negotiating too slowly. President Trump has signed an immigration enforcement bill into law with a few years of funding for ICE. Microsoft co-founder Bill Gates voluntarily appeared for an interview today with the House Oversight Committee investigating Jeffrey Epstein. This is ABC News. Another reason to park your car in the garage instead of in the driveway.
3: The insurance industry estimates that 50,000 automotive airbags are stolen across the U.S. every year. Many are sold to unscrupulous mechanics who then pass them off as new.
4: These folks that are purchasing them and billing the insurance and using stolen airbags for that replacement.
3: Chicago City Council member Gilbert Villegas has proposed legislation going after not only the thieves who steal airbags out of cars, but the people who are buying them. Jim Ryan, ABC News.
1: An employee at the naval base in Panama City, Florida, swimming on his lunch break, was attacked by a shark. ABC's Morgan Norwood.
5: The victim, in his late 20s, suffering serious injuries to his arms. He was rushed into surgery and remains in critical condition. A colleague swimming with him was not hurt. At least two other people have reportedly been injured by sharks in recent days in that area, including a man bitten by a bull shark while fishing.
1: Our Morgan Norwood, Chuck Sievertson, ABC News.
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A song about taking a chance. 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Tell Me Why, next by Wynonna.

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1: 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Mainly clear skies this afternoon with a chance for storms. High temperatures reach up to 90. West winds 10 to 20 miles per hour. Mainly clear skies again tonight. Slight chance of thunderstorms. Lows level off around 61. Chance of thunderstorms tomorrow. High temperatures reach up to 76. Cloudy skies expected. Sunny skies Friday with a high of 85. 79, slight chance for showers Saturday. I'm staff meteorologist Paul Trombley. Right now, 87.
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0: This is the part you were waiting for. KLGR.

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Diamond Rio, that's what I get for loving you. 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Garth Brooks, That Summer. Kenny Chesney's Summertime. Till then, T.G. Shepherd, I Loved Them Everyone.

0: classics continue next.
1: Soybeans and corn are up. Cattle are mostly higher. Hogs are mixed. Hello, I'm Megan Grebner with your commodity market update on Brownfield. You're made for farming, so is Sign. It's Sign Seed Company. They have decades of research dedicated to developing a seed that allows farmers to farm the way they want. Sign has yield. Soybeans are higher on oversold signals. Beans continue to monitor crop development weather in the U.S. The recent decline in prices have made U.S. soybeans more competitive on the global market. July beans up 11 at 11.24 and 3 quarters. August beans up 10 and 3 quarters at 11.29 and a half. July bean meal's up $1.10 at 302.20. July bean oil is up 69 points at 75.60. Corn is mostly higher on fed and technical buying. Demand for U.S. corn has been relatively strong. The market's looking ahead to tomorrow's supply and demand update from the USDA. July corn's down 3 quarters at 4.18 and 3 quarters. September corn is down a quarter at 4.27 and a quarter. The wheat complex is higher on oversold signals. The market's watching weather as winter wheat harvest is underway in the West. There are concerns that excess rain could impact quality of wheat in several parts of the Midwest. In Chicago, July wheat up 4.5 at 5.89 and 3 quarters. September wheat's up 4 and 3 quarters at 6.01 and a half. In Kansas City, July wheat's up a penny at 6.31 and 3 quarters. And in Minneapolis, July wheat is up a penny at 6.18 and a half. Cotton is mostly higher on fund and technical buying. July contracts, however, are down 12 points at 71.14. Rice is lower on fund and technical selling. July contracts down a dime at 12.29. Live and feeder cattle are mostly higher on tight, ready numbers, waiting for direct business to develop. Boxed beef was also higher at midday. August lives up 290 at 242.60. October lives are up 292 at 235.05. August feeder cattle are up 217 at 356.32. Hogs are mixed, adjusting spreads. Butcher hog prices were steady at midday. National direct business and the Iowa Minnesota were both firm, up 18 cents during the session. July lean hogs are up $1.10 at $97.25. August lean hogs are up $1.17 at $95.87. Crude oil is higher. Watching for news coming out of the Middle East, July contracts are up 317 at 91.37. Direct cash cattle trade activity has been quiet so far today. No bids or asking prices have been renewed. Some bids were floated in Nebraska yesterday at $403 dress, but those were passed. Asking prices were floated in Texas at $258 to $260 live, but there were no bids. Significant trade volume is likely going to hold out until sometime Thursday or Friday. I'm Megan Grebner, Brownfield Ag News.
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0: Another Georgia boy, Travis Tritt, anymore. Much like Alan Jackson, Travis Tritt's also from Georgia. But Travis had a bit of a different sound at the time, certainly, because he had more of a southern rock edge that sort of set him apart.
1: 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Mainly clear skies this afternoon with a chance for storms. High temperatures reach up to 90. West winds 10 to 20 miles per hour. Mainly clear skies again tonight. Slight chance of thunderstorms. Lows level off around 61. Chance of thunderstorms tomorrow. High temperatures reach up to 76. Cloudy skies expected. Sunny skies Friday with a high of 85. 79, slight chance for showers Saturday. I'm staff meteorologist Paul Trombley. Right now, 87.
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Ronnie Millsap, I'm a stand by my woman man. Coming up next, Ellen Jackson, and honestly the opposite of standing by your significant other, asking the question, who's cheating who? Which typically gets a very messy, complicated answer. Ellen Jackson.

0: message will return after this necessary detour.
1: ABC News, I'm Chuck Sievertson. I love the inflation, says President Trump to reporters at the White House asking about the latest consumer price index showing the highest price hikes in 3 years. He seems to announce that the U.S. was seizing Iranian oil.
2: I love the inflation. You know why? Because as soon as this war is over, you know, I can say it now, something you didn't know. Do you know we've been taking out millions of barrels of oil?
1: Hopes for a reduction in interest rates may be dashed with the inflation report. New air attacks between Iran and the U.S. after President Trump ordered a response to the downing of a U.S. Army helicopter. Trump indicating more attacks today will be for Iran negotiating too slowly. There have been 115 confirmed deaths from Ebola in the Democratic Republic of Congo. Federal law enforcers served a search warrant today at the Southern California aerospace plant where a chemical tank overheated last month, forcing thousands to evacuate. This is ABC News. Outrage over the conviction of a teenager in Texas for the stabbing death of another teen during a high school track meet. Carmelo Anthony was sentenced to 35 years in prison for the death of Austin Metcalf, a 17-year-old.
3: The tragic incident unfolding on a rainy day in April of last year. Anthony walking under a tent belonging to Metcalf's team. Metcalf asking Anthony to leave, leading to the deadly confrontation.
4: He started getting aggressive and talking reckless. And my brother stepped in and said, you need to move. He's like, make me move.
3: Metcalf pushed Anthony, who then pulled a knife and stabbed Metcalf in the chest. Metcalf dying in his twin brother's arms.
1: ABC's John Quinones says critics were upset that there were no black jurors in court. Laurence Olivier, arguably Britain's greatest ever stage and movie actor, was honored today with a blue plaque attached to the central London property where he lived as a child. Chuck Sievertson, ABC News.
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Thank you for hanging out with me. It's Coryell. I got Clay Walker next. If I can make a living, I'm loving you. Don't go anywhere else.

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1: 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Mainly clear skies this afternoon with a chance for storms. High temperatures reach up to 90. West winds 10 to 20 miles per hour. Mainly clear skies again tonight. Slight chance of thunderstorms. Lows level off around 61. Chance of thunderstorms tomorrow. High temperatures reach up to 76. Cloudy skies expected. Sunny skies Friday with a high of 85. 79, slight chance for showers Saturday. I'm staff meteorologist Paul Trombley. Right now, 87.
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0: The decades that defined country.

She's Not the Cheating Kind by Brooks and Dunn. Next is the outlaw, Waylon Jennings. I mean, he did get that nickname for a reason. 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

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Amanda Whalen Jennings on KLGR.

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back-to-back tunes that pack a punch and give you that extra energy to get through the day. Chattahoochee, Alan Jackson. Now you get Toby Keith and Willie Nelson. 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

0: Randy Travis, he walked on water. How cool is it we'll get a new Randy Travis album this year? And I'm not talking AI. This is archived, never-before-heard songs, new songs even, that Randy had cut before his stroke in 2013. The album has been mixed down, it's ready to go, and we'll get it sometime in 2026.
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2: 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Daytime highs approaching 90 this afternoon under mainly sunny skies with a slight chance of thunderstorms. Westerly winds 10 to 20 miles per hour. Mainly clear skies again tonight. Slight chance of thunderstorms. Lows dip down to about 61. Cloudy skies tomorrow. Chance for storms. Highs around 76. Bright sunshine Friday with daytime highs approaching 85. 79, slight chance of rain showers Saturday. I'm staff meteorologist Paul Trombley. Right now, it's 88 degrees.
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Canadian country beauty, Shania Twain, you're still the one. That song earned her 2 Grammy Awards back in 1999, and it's still, to this day, one of the best loved songs from Shania in really in that entire decade. Hank Williams Jr.'s next, A Country Boy Can Survive. 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
1: ABC News, I'm Chuck Sievertson. The campaign against Iran is far from over, says Israel's defense minister. Because of new U.S.-Iran attacks, oil prices have been going up, and Wall Street stock indexes have sharply fallen. President Trump announcing on social media what he calls a secret mission last month, claiming tankers with hundreds of millions of barrels of oil successfully traveled through the Strait of Hormuz. This comes after reporters at the White House asked about the latest report showing the highest inflation in 3 years.
2: I love the inflation. You know why? Because as soon as this war is over, you know, I can say it now, something you didn't know. Do you know we've been taking out millions of barrels of oil?
1: So far, there's no confirmation of this secret oil transport operation. A 30-year-old man from Sudan appeared in a Belfast court today, charged with attempted murder over a stabbing attack that triggered anti-immigrant violence in Northern Ireland. This is ABC News. Federal law enforcers were today at the Southern California Aerospace Plant, where a chemical tank overheated last month, forcing 50,000 in the area to evacuate.
3: Federal agents arrived at GKN Aerospace in Garden Grove executing a federal search warrant. First Assistant U.S. Attorney Bill Asaley says his office, along with the FBI and EPA, are looking for possible violations of the company.
4: We have an obligation to figure out whether any crimes are committed.
3: A tank with 6,500 gallons of a highly toxic chemical became unstable last month, causing the tank to heat up, posing a risk of a massive explosion. Eventually, the tank cracked, allowing pressure to release and the danger subsided. Alex Stone, ABC News.
1: There have been 115 confirmed cases from Ebola in the Democratic Republic of Congo. Scientists have unearthed communities of marine life, including jellyfish, tube worms, and brittle stars thriving in a millions-year-old whale graveyard. Chuck Sievertson, ABC News.
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Before this song was released, Tony Bennett loved it so much, he tried to get a gender-swapped arrangement together so he could do a duet with Frank Sinatra. Sorry, guys. Looks like this is Reba McEntire and Linda Davis's song. It's Does He Love You? Hi.

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1: 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Daytime highs approaching 90 this afternoon under mainly sunny skies with a slight chance of thunderstorms. Westerly winds 10 to 20 miles per hour. Mainly clear skies again tonight. Slight chance of thunderstorms. Lows dip down to about 61. Cloudy skies tomorrow. Chance for storms. Highs around 76. Bright sunshine Friday with daytime highs approaching 85. 79. Slight chance of rain showers Saturday. I'm staff meteorologist Paul Trombley. Right now, it's 88 degrees.
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So Mickey Gilley got his start in music because he was jealous of his cousin, who just happens to be Jerry Lee Lewis. He's going on and on about how much money he made playing the piano while Mickey was making $1.50 an hour laying sewer lines in Houston. That's when Mickey said, if he can do it, I can do it too. Turns out he was right. Here's Mickey Gilley's Stand By Me.

0: for the other part.
1: A quiet day for direct cash cattle business and cash hogs close higher. Hello, I'm Megan Grubner with this Brownfield closing farm break. Direct cash cattle trade activity was relatively quiet Tuesday. A few bids did surface in Nebraska at $403. Those were passed. Current asking prices in Texas are at $258 to $260 live, but there were no bids on the table. The rest of cattle country has been quiet. Significant trade volume isn't expected to develop until sometime later in the week. Cash hogs close higher with a solid negotiated run. Processors have been more aggressive in their procurement efforts. Barrows and gilts at the National Daily Direct were up $1.37 with a weighted average of $97.48. The Iowa Minnesota was $1.34 higher with a weighted average of $97.52. And the Western Corn Belt closed $1.37 higher with a weighted average of $97.48. For the latest in market news, go to brownfieldagnews.com. I'm Megan Grebner for Brownfield.
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0: tonight, you're talking to Pam Tillis. Don't tell me what to do. More country coming up. We're talking about Freddie Fender, Roy Orbison, and George Strait, who's set to sing at the most emotional country concert of all time. I'm talking about the June 27th. Last call, one more for the road. The finale is what they're calling it. It's Alan Jackson's final concert. Now, he's had some health problems, so he's going to hang up his touring boots. He's still going to do some performing now every now and then. He's still going to record, but he's not going to do this huge stadium show tour thing anymore. He's done with all of that. But in true AJ style, he's going to go out with a bang, and he's got nearly 40 of the biggest country artists in the world to join him on the stage. One of them is George Strait. This is the part that I'm the most excited about, because from what I understand, they're going to sing Murder on Music Row together, and that's an incredible duet. Now, here's what I know. Out of all of the incredible people that are going to be there, your name is not on that list, unless you bought tickets like right away, because it sold out within minutes of being announced. And I get that. I mean, it's like everybody who's anybody is going to be up on this stage. So what do? You want to see the show, but you can't buy tickets. Well, if you go to Nashville, there's a local university there they're going to stream it to. Now, if you can't make it to Nashville and do that, what do? You watch it the next day on Peacock. That's when they're going to stream it. Or you can wait until NBC puts it out on their broadcast, but that's going to be a little ways down the road, and I know you don't want to wait that long. Here's what's really cool, though. When you see that performance on Peacock, you're going to be seeing probably a better version than the people who saw it live. How is that even possible? Well, they're bringing in the best of the absolute best. They're bringing in Sam Winch to direct the farewell concert film, the one that you're going to see. This is the guy that was behind the Taylor Swift The Eras Tour film. Now, I don't know if you're a Taylor Swift fan. You don't have to be to understand that it is the most successful tour film of all time and is made really well. This is the guy that Alan Jackson's final concert deserves, okay? This is how you say thank you to Alan Jackson, by bringing in the best of the best, not just singers, but filmmakers, to make the version of this concert that's going to live on for everybody.
1: 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Bright sunshine expected this afternoon with a chance of thunderstorms. Daytime highs approaching 90, winds out of the west 10 to 20 miles per hour. Mainly clear skies tonight, slight chance of thunderstorms, lows dip down to about 59. Chance of thunderstorms tomorrow. Daytime highs approaching 75. Cloudy skies expected. Daytime highs approaching 85. Friday, under clear skies. 79. Saturday, slight chance of rain showers. I'm staff meteorologist Paul Trombley. Right now, 88.
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7: 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And Teresa Norcott of Lucan celebrates a birthday. Teresa, happy birthday to you as well. Our birthday bash winner for this 27th day of May is Amber Bergman of Lamberton. 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

going to be honest with you. I don't even know if kids pass notes in class anymore. 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Listen, from a simpler and a lot of people say a better time, George Strait, it's check yes or no. It's

0: out for a second.
1: ABC News, I'm Chuck Sievertson. 2 days after President Trump said the U.S. will have total victory over Iran in 2 weeks, Israel's defense minister says the campaign against Iran is far from over. An Iranian parliament official used Trump-style rhetoric, saying, "We are not afraid of fighting losers." New air attacks between Iran and the U.S. have led to oil prices ending higher today and Wall Street stock indexes closing sharply lower. President Trump on social media says a secret mission last month allowed hundreds of oil tankers to travel through the Strait of Hormuz. This after reporters at the White House asked about the latest report showing the highest inflation in 3 years.
2: I love the inflation. You know why? Because as soon as this war is over, you know, I can say it now, something you didn't know. Do you know we've been taken out? Millions of barrels of oil.
1: So far, no confirmation of a secret oil transport operation. Game 4 of the NBA Finals is tonight. This is ABC News. Democrat Graham Plattner has defeated his challenger, Janet Mills, in the Maine Democratic primary for Senate. Plattner denies allegations of sexual misconduct by several women. Plattner says one of the accusers has worked at conservative groups like the Heritage Foundation. ABC's Selena Wang went to Maine to talk to voters.
3: This is an absolutely critical race, and the Democrats of Maine know the stakes here, because in order to retake the Senate, Democrats need to hold on to every seat they have and flip four. They do see potential pathways through red states like Texas and Iowa, but Maine is really seen as a must win. Without Maine, it would be much, much harder to achieve that.
1: The government wasted millions of dollars and failed to meet health, security, and use of force documentation requirements after it hastily propped up Camp East Montana, the nation's largest detention facility at Fort Bliss in El Paso, Texas. That's from the Government Accountability Office, a nonpartisan watchdog. Chuck Sievertson, ABC News.
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The latest news on this guy is that right now he's in final negotiations to sell his music library. 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

0: 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Bright sunshine expected this afternoon with a chance of thunderstorms. Daytime highs approaching 90, winds out of the west, 10 to 20 miles per hour. Mainly clear skies tonight, slight chance of thunderstorms, lows dip down to about 59. Chance of thunderstorms tomorrow, daytime highs approaching 75, cloudy skies expected. Daytime highs approaching 85, Friday, under clear skies. 79, Saturday, slight chance of rain showers. I'm staff meteorologist Paul Trombley. Right now, 88.
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2: 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So enjoy this 14-second session on us. I think you've done everything right and absolutely nothing wrong. In fact, anything that hasn't gone your way could probably be blamed on your father, not being emotionally available because his father wasn't emotionally available, and so on.

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You know, this lady accidentally invented the Eagles. She needed a backing band for her live tour, and so her manager recruited Glenn Frey, Don Henley, Randy Meisner, and Bernie Leadon. And they liked playing with each other so much, they decided to make a band out of it and call it the Eagles. Just another day for Linda Ronstadt. This is Blue Bayou.

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2: 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KLGR.

0: They know royalty when they see it. Confederate Railroad, that's Queen of Memphis. Coming up, more of the best country ever made from Kenny Chesney, Restless Heart, and Carrie Underwood, who is a fantastic performer, awesome singer, but I think an even better mom. Jimmy Kimmel Live, Jimmy was asking her about her tour plans. Is she going to be doing a tour in 2026? She says no. No major solo tour at all this year because she wants to stay at home in Tennessee to make breakfast and school lunches for her sons. How cool is that? Now, that doesn't mean that she's not performing anywhere. Of course, she's going to be at Nissan Stadium in Nashville for Alan Jackson's sold-out final concert on June the 27th. And she is locked in as the 4th of July headliner for the John Deere Classic concerts on the course. So she's going to be out there singing, but she's also going to be making a lot of peanut butter and jellies.
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2: 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Mainly clear skies tonight with a slight chance of thunderstorms. Lows level off around 59. Winds out of the southwest, 8 to 15 miles per hour. Chance of thunderstorms tomorrow. Daytime highs approaching 75. Cloudy skies expected. Slight chance of rain showers tomorrow night. Lows dip down to about 56. Mainly clear skies. Sunny skies Friday with highs in the mid-80s. Slight chance of rain showers Saturday. I'm staff meteorologist Paul Trombley. Right now, 84.
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0: Go ahead. 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
1: ABC News, I'm Chuck Sievertson. Iran's going to feel it tonight, says Hegseth, echoing what President Trump said earlier today from the U.S. Military Central Command at MacDill Air Force Base in Tampa, Florida. Defense Secretary Pete Hegseth tried to force Iran to sign a deal ending the war.
2: CENTCOM, Central Command, will be busy tonight because President Trump said we will be hitting Iran hard, and we will be.
1: Israel's defense minister said today the campaign against Iran is far from over. New air attacks between Iran and the U.S. have led to oil prices going up today and Wall Street stock indexes closing sharply lower. Hegseth also saying President Trump's right when he said today that a secret mission last month allowed hundreds of oil tankers to travel through the Strait of Hormuz. This after reporters at the White House asked about the latest report showing the highest inflation in 3 years.
3: I love the inflation. You know why?
1: And then he talked about the oil tankers. This is ABC News. It's the first new ultraviolet filter for sunscreens in more than 20 years. The FDA announcing it's added an ingredient to its list of what is permitted in sunscreens. It's engineered to sit on top of the skin, not penetrating deeply, but still preventing UV rays from causing damage. ABC's Sony Salzman.
4: I just can't emphasize enough how much dermatologists and the broader skincare community have been like clamoring for this for so long. And I think the bottom line here is that American sunscreen is about to get a huge upgrade.
1: The ingredient has been in sunscreen in other countries for decades. Honda's recalling more than 800,000 vehicles because rear suspension components may fail, increasing the risk of a crash. China's passenger car exports jumped 73% year on year in May to around 809,000 vehicles, says a Chinese industry group. Higher gasoline and diesel prices due to the war in Iran raised

0: interest in electric vehicles. Chuck Sievertson, ABC News.
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4: With a check of news, I'm Brian Langland. On Sunday at around 6 p.m., the Renville County Sheriff responded to a motorcycle accident that occurred on County Road 1 in Beaver Falls Township, about 3 miles north of Redwood Falls. The investigation shows that Chad Corbett, 66, of Clements, traveling southbound on a motorcycle, lost control and crashed. Mr. Corbett was taken by ambulance to a Redwood Falls hospital with life-threatening injuries before being transferred to a hospital in St. Cloud, where he continues to receive treatment. A former DFL official has admitted to her role in a deadly hit-and-run crash in northern Minnesota. 66-year-old Cindy Martin of Grand Rapids pleaded guilty to criminal vehicular homicide in the death of 19-year-old Carter Hathcock. Investigators say Hathcock was walking along Highway 169 near Nashwauk back in July of 2024 when he was struck by Martin's vehicle. Authorities say Martin left the scene and later called 911. That's news. I'm Brian Langland.
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You probably know Tracy Lawrence is a pretty good singer, right? He's also a really good human. His Mission Possible organization has donated $3 million to help out folks in Tennessee, including more than 15,000 fried turkeys and 135,000 meals with his Mission Possible turkey fry. Because, yes, he likes to give to those in need, but he likes to do it in the most country way possible. 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
1: 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Lows level off around 59 tonight under mainly clear skies with a slight chance of thunderstorms. Winds out of the southwest, 8 to 15 miles per hour. Cloudy skies expected tomorrow. Chance of thunderstorms. Daytime highs approaching 75. Mainly clear skies tomorrow night. Slight chance of rain showers. Lows level off around 56. Daytime highs approaching 85. Friday under sunny skies. 79 Saturday. Slight chance for showers. I'm staff meteorologist Paul Trombley. Right now, 82.
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You know, I saw Steve Earle get hit in the face with a gigantic water bottle at Lollapalooza back in the day. And I thought he was going to be ticked, maybe walk off the stage. He just got up and said, I'm used to getting hit with beer bottles. Y'all going to have to do better than that. And then just played like nothing happened. Steve Earle now, this is guitar talent.

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0: That's John Anderson's Money in the Bank. And I got more of the best country ever made for you to bank on. Coming up next, Charlie Rich, Faith Hill, and Diamond Rio. But first, I don't know if you've seen any of the World Cup stuff, but it is one of the biggest sporting events ever. I think it might be the biggest sporting event in the world. They're holding it this year on our side of the planet, Canada, the U.S., and Mexico. And I'm going to tell you, it is everywhere. Like, McDonald's is getting in on it. They've got the World Cup meals. And now, Coors Light has jumped in on it. This is actually pretty cool. Now, Coors Light has just released their massive new canister format called the Taller Boy. Not the Tall Boy, the Taller Boy. This thing is massive, okay? And it looks like a big can, all right? But it's actually a cooler that holds three 12-ounce cans. I mean, it is just gigantic. You know what? And if I have to say thank you to soccer for this, I will. You know what? Thank you, soccer.
1: 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Lows level off around 59 tonight under mainly clear skies with a slight chance of thunderstorms. Winds out of the southwest, 8 to 15 miles per hour. Cloudy skies expected tomorrow. Chance of thunderstorms. Daytime highs approaching 75. Mainly clear skies tomorrow night. Slight chance of rain showers. Lows level off around 56. Daytime highs approaching 85. Friday under sunny skies. 79 Saturday. Slight chance for showers. I'm Staff Meteorologist Paul Trombley. Right now, 82.
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1: This is a special report from ABC News. I'm Chuck Sievertson. We're bombing Iran again. It started again for a second night. This is a statement last hour from the U.S. Military Central Command, announcing the air attacks are in response to Iran's unwarranted and continued aggression. President Trump today cited Iran shooting down a U.S. helicopter, for which he already ordered retaliation attacks last night, then saying the U.S. would attack again tonight.
2: Well, we're going to be attacking them. Attacking them very hard.
1: From CENTCOM earlier in Tampa, Florida, Defense Secretary Pete Hegseth echoing another reason Trump gave today, accusing Iran of tap dancing instead of making a deal to agree to U.S. demands.
3: As President Trump said, they've been tapping. You can see when someone's trying to tap on a deal. Instead, they're going to have tap bombs dropping on key facilities in Iran from the United States of America. And that's not because we want to restart anything. We don't have to restart.
1: This is ABC News. In Los Angeles, the trial is now underway for a man accused of igniting the deadly and destructive Palisades fire last January.
4: With opening statements getting underway, federal prosecutors allege former Uber driver Jonathan Rinderknecht was depressed, filled with resentment toward the wealthy, and fixated on alleged CEO killer Luigi Mangione. They say Rinderknecht lit the Lockman fire, which the L.A. Fire Department thought it had fully extinguished, but then a week later in high wind reignited and exploded into the Palisades fire. A dozen people were killed and nearly 7,000 homes and buildings were destroyed. His defense says there is no physical evidence linking him to the fire. Alex Stone, ABC News, Los Angeles.
1: Robots trying to learn tasks like grasping a cup will get lessons from a human wearing an ultrasound wristband that captures movement of muscles. Laurence Olivier, arguably Britain's greatest ever stage and movie actor, was honored today with a plaque attached to the central London property where he was living as a child. Chuck Sievertson, ABC News.
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Of course, I'm talking about George Strait. Here's Love Without End. Amen.

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1: 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Lows level off around 59 tonight under mainly clear skies with a slight chance of thunderstorms. Winds out of the southwest, 8 to 15 miles per hour. Cloudy skies expected tomorrow. Chance of thunderstorms. Daytime highs approaching 75. Mainly clear skies tomorrow night. Slight chance of rain showers. Lows level off around 56. Daytime highs approaching 85 Friday under sunny skies. 79 Saturday. Slight chance for showers. I'm staff meteorologist Paul Trombley. Right now, 82.
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0: Yep, just send a text.
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0: This is what happens when country gets it right. KLGR.

This guy was selling out stadiums before he had a record deal, including the Astrodome, which holds 50 to 65,000 people. I'm talking about Pat Green. This is Wave on Wave.

0: ask Joe Diffie's, is it cold in here? More of the best country ever made. Coming up from Clay Walker and Willie Nelson, who's finally going to hang it up. I mean, it's been a long run, and you know I'm kidding, right? Willie Nelson will never retire. In fact, he's just been announced as a headliner for Farm Aid 2026. And that's not even close to all of it. He just released, and by the way, he's 93 years young, I guess we should say. He just released his 79th solo album, but if you count them all up, Willie's been on 156 albums, and he's going out on tour. His annual Outlaw Music Festival tour kicks off next month, and of course, his Willie Nelson, July the 4th, picnic in Austin is going down to the Germania Insurance Amphitheater, and I'm more worn out than Willie is just reading all the stuff he's doing.
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2: 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Slight chance of thunderstorms tonight, otherwise mainly clear skies. Lows level off around 59. Southwesterly winds 8 to 15 miles per hour. Chance of thunderstorms tomorrow. Daytime highs approaching 75. Cloudy skies expected. Slight chance of rain showers tomorrow night. Lows around 56. Mainly clear skies. Bright sunshine expected Friday with highs around 85. 79, slight chance of rain showers Saturday. I'm staff meteorologist Paul Trombley. Right now, it's 82 degrees.
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0: hero has always been Willie Nelson, but here's Willie Nelson, who says his heroes have always been cowboys.
1: I grew up dreaming of being a cowboy and loving the cowboy way.

0: LGR. Coming up, right in the Roddy.
1: You want to talk about being a wet blanket? Somebody called 911 on two kids in Kansas City who were selling this? Oh, and the times, they are changing. America's favorite burger chain is changing too, but they promise there are a few things that will always remain the same.
0: Riding with the Rowdy. The next classic is waiting.
2: This is a special report from ABC News. I'm Dave Packer. A second consecutive night of U.S. strikes on Iran. The U.S. says the attacks are in response to Iran's continued aggression, including missile and drone attacks targeting U.S. bases and the downing of a U.S. Apache helicopter. Secretary Pete Hegseth visiting CENTCOM headquarters in Florida today.
3: As President Trump said, they've been tap, tap, tapping. You can see when someone's trying to tap, tap, tap on a deal. Instead, they're going to have tap, tap, tap bombs dropping on key facilities in Iran from the United States of America. And that's not because we want to restart anything. We don't have to restart.
2: ABC Chief Global Affairs Correspondent Martha Raddatz is in Jerusalem.
4: Whether these strikes will force Iran to the negotiating table is unclear, but with this new wave of attacks,